0: I've still haven't figured out that, so I still can't get to the adverts, so I'm not really sure.
1: We got enough adverts, have we?
0: I'm supposed to, but
1: yeah.
0: All I keep getting is that I just keep getting...
1: Oh, you still getting that?
0: Still getting that.
1: Still getting the Pakistan pop.
0: This is... Genre, India, Gina Haitath Hokdal. It's come out in 2014. Title is Utti Dil Mine. So yeah, it's the greatest hits of Indian pop list of 2014. So
1: 2014, what a great year for Indian pop.
0: I know, it's up there.
1: Yeah.
0: It was really good. What was your favourite from that year?
1: My favourite was Jai Ho.
0: Oh,
1: Jai Ho. From Slumdog.
2: 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Simples. You should be able to trust the ads you hear, whether you love them or hate them. So we're keeping our ears open because every little helps. The ASA, keeping ads legal, decent, honest, and truthful. Oh, yes.
3: There are two types of drive you can have on the motorway. One that feels like this. Or one that feels... like this. The difference is just a few little changes, like giving more space to the car in front or not hogging the middle lane. Because being a little more considerate on the road actually reduces congestion and collisions, which transforms everyone's journey. So we all feel a little less and a lot more National Highways. Animals can't speak to drivers, but if they could, they would be asking us, telling us by the sounds of it, to put our litter and fruit waste in the bin. Because roadside litter kills an estimated 3 million animals every year. No wonder they sound miffed. So let's lend them a paw. Let's take our rubbish with us and bin it properly. National Highways. And what's that? They said thanks very much.
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4: अपने कारोबार को कामयाबी की बुलंदियों पर ले जाने के लिए एडवर्टाइज कीजिए आप अपने आवाज एफएम पर लाइव नशरियात के अलावा आवाज सुना जा रहा है इंटरनेट पर दुनिया भर में स्पॉन्सर कीजिए अजान या फिर रंगारंग पंजाबी उर्दू पश्तो या हिंदी प्रोग्राम्स आवाज रेडियो पर और पहुंचाइए दुनिया के कोने कोने में आप अपनी आवाज आवाज एफएम के साथ
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0: We're keeping our ears open because every little helps. The ASA, keeping ads legal, decent, honest, and truthful. Oh, yes.
1: There are two types of drive you can have on the motorway. One that feels like this. Or one that feels... like this. The difference is just a few little changes, like giving more space to the car in front or not hogging the middle lane, because being a little more considerate on the road actually reduces congestion and collisions, which transforms everyone's journey, so we all feel a little less and a lot more National Highways.
2: How do you say it? A was or a was?
3: Hello, this is Oswald again. This time, can you put Dance Monkey, please, for me and my bub?

0: Yang Yingru of China.
1: Friend of the show.
0: Friend of the show. She's one of the 900 that listens. Shout out to Yang.
2: Animals can't speak to drivers. But if they could, they would be asking us, telling us by the sounds of it, to put our litter and fruit waste in the bin. Because roadside litter kills an estimated 3 million animals every year. No wonder they sound miffed. So let's lend them a paw. Let's take our rubbish with us and bin it properly. National Highways. And what's that? They said thanks very much.
3: Exciting!
4: Remembering how to prepare for a road trip is as easy as spelling it. T is for top up, like fuel, oil and screen wash. R is for rest, taking a break every 2 hours. I is for inspect, like your tyre pressure and tread. P is for prepare, being prepared for any weather. T-R-I-P. Remember that, and you're ready for a safe trip.
2: Are we ready?
4: Yes, Mum.
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3: In Britain today, we all know that many, many people are trapped behind the wheel of a car. 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
1: regulates UK ads across all media, including radio, to make sure they stick to the rules. Simples. You should be able to trust the ads you hear, whether you love them or hate them. So we're keeping our ears open because every little helps. The ASA, keeping ads legal, decent, honest, and truthful. Oh, yes.
2: There are two types of drive you can have on the motorway. One that feels like this. Or one that feels... like this. The difference is just a few little changes. Like giving more space to the car in front. Or not hogging the middle lane. Because being a little more considerate on the road actually reduces congestion and collisions. Which transforms everyone's journey. So we all feel a little less... and a lot more... National highways. Oh. Animals can't speak to drivers. But if they could, they would be asking us, telling us by the sounds of it, to put our litter and fruit waste in the bin. Because roadside litter kills an estimated 3 million animals every year. No wonder they sound miffed. So let's lend them a paw. Let's take our rubbish with us and bin it properly. National highways. And what's that? They said thanks very much.
3: During the break, Simon's got up on the shelf and found what I thought was some sort of green pillow or cushion. It is, in fact, a giant leprechaun's hat.
4: The things you find in our wild studio.
3: Now we've got this hat. Tremendous. Yes. Ali's on his way in.
4: He's come to take my hat off me.

0: the technical issues is me. Any issues we have technically is always me. I'm the man who has to press the buttons.
1: Exciting.
2: Remembering how to prepare for a road trip is as easy as spelling it. T is for top up, like fuel, oil, and screen wash. R is for rest, taking a break every 2 hours. I is for inspect, like your tyre pressure and tread. P is for prepare, being prepared for any weather. T-R-I-P. Remember that, and you're ready for a safe trip.
3: Are we ready?
2: Yes, Mum.
3: National Highways.
4: अपने कारोबार को कामयाबी की बुलंदियों पर ले जाने के लिए एडवरटाइज कीजिए आप अपने आवाज एफएम पर लाइव नशरियात के अलावा आवाज सुना जा रहा है इंटरनेट पर दुनिया भर में स्पॉन्सर कीजिए अजान या फिर रंगारंग पंजाबी उर्दू पश्तो या हिंदी प्रोग्राम्स आवाज रेडियो पर और पहुंचाइए दुनिया के कोने कोने में आप अपनी आवाज आवाज एफएम के साथ
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0: You see there? There was two adverts there that are labelled up. Let's have a look. Government ad. And this has come on. We've got four of them now. This must be updated by the big boss. Mm. I wonder if we've got to do government ads to appease the government to keep Ali out of prison.

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9: Two types of drive you can have on the motorway. One that feels like this. Or one that feels like this. The difference is just a few little changes, like giving more space to the car in front or not hogging the middle lane. Because being a little more considerate on the road actually reduces congestion and collisions, which transforms everyone's journey. So we all feel a little less and a lot more national highways. Animals can't speak to drivers, but if they could, they would be asking us, telling us by the sounds of it, to put our litter and fruit waste in the bin. Because roadside litter kills an estimated 3 million animals every year. No wonder they sound miffed. So let's lend them a paw. Let's take our rubbish with us and bin it properly. National Highways. And what's that? They said thanks very much.
10: Exciting!
11: Remembering how to prepare for a road trip is as easy as spelling it. 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R is for rest, taking a break every 2 hours. I is for inspect, like your tyre pressure and tread. P is for prepare, being prepared for

0: 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Remember that, and you're ready for a safe trip.
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3: I cannot figure out how to stop the genre of Pakistan pop playing in one of these feeders. So... we may have to skip a few advert breaks or something. I don't know what we're going to have to do here, but we'll persevere on. But
4: I've just noticed your phone there, that BT one.
3: The old school
4: that's
3: one.
4: That's a nice phone,
3: that's
4: isn't
3: the studio
4: it?
3: Phone.
4: That's right, isn't it?
3: We don't turn that on.
4: Yeah. Does that? To... what number's that then?
3: Well, you put it on here.
4: Yeah.
3: On this feeder. But if you look behind, it says Mic Live. When the phone rings, that flashes up green. And then you're like... you have to put everything on hold, speak to someone. I just don't know what's going on. It's just confusing.

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1: In Britain today, we all know that many, many people are trapped behind the wheel of a car. 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
4: 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The ASA, keeping ads legal, decent, honest, and truthful. Oh, yes.
5: 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One that feels like this. Or one that feels like this. The difference is just a few little changes, like giving more space to the car in front or not hogging the middle lane. Because being a little more considerate on the road actually reduces congestion and collisions, which transforms everyone's journey. So we all feel a little less and a lot more national.
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1: Animals can't speak to drivers, but if they could, they would be asking us, telling us by the sounds of it, to put our litter and fruit waste in the bin. Because roadside litter kills an estimated 3 million animals every year. No wonder they sound miffed. So let's lend them a paw. Let's take our rubbish with us and bin it properly. National Highways. And what's that? They said thanks very much.
2: Exciting.
3: Remembering how to prepare for a road trip is as easy as spelling it. T is for top up, like fuel, oil and screen wash. R is for rest, taking a break every 2 hours. I is for inspect, like your tyre pressure and tread. P is for prepare, being prepared for any weather. T-R-I-P. Remember that and you're ready for a safe trip.
1: Are we ready?
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5: Hello there, Ali. It's Malcolm here. I've actually got Awaz FM on my digital radio now. Can you hear it playing in the background? Thoroughly enjoyed speaking to my old friend Rahia Baines this morning. Thank you very much.

0: I've still haven't figured out that, so I still can't get to the adverts, so I'm not really sure.
1: We got enough adverts?
0: I'm supposed to, but
1: yeah.
0: All I keep getting is that I just keep getting...
1: Oh, you're still getting that?
0: Still getting that.
1: Still getting the Pakistan pop.
0: This is... Genre, India, Gina Haitath Hokdal. It's come out in 2014. Title is Utti Dil Mine. So, yeah, it's the greatest hits of Indian pop list of 2014. So,
1: 2014, what a great year for Indian pop.
0: I know, it's up there. You
1: yeah.
0: Know. It was really good. What was your favourite from that year?
1: My favourite was Jai Ho.
0: Oh,
1: Jai Ho. From Slumdog.
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0: So we need a new jingle, Ali. We got to get in that studio and produce
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1: 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Simples. You should be able to trust the ads you hear, whether you love them or hate them. So we're keeping our ears open because every little helps. The ASA, keeping ads legal, decent, honest, and truthful. Oh, yes.
2: There are two types of drive you can have on the motorway. One that feels like this. Or one that feels... like this. The difference is just a few little changes, like giving more space to the car in front or not hogging the middle lane, because being a little more considerate on the road actually reduces congestion and collisions, which transforms everyone's journey, so we all feel a little less and a lot more National Highways. Animals can't speak to drivers, but if they could, they would be asking us, telling us by the sounds of it, to put our litter and fruit waste in the bin. Because roadside litter kills an estimated 3 million animals every year. No wonder they sound miffed. So let's lend them a paw. Let's take our rubbish with us and bin it properly. National Highways. And what's that? They said thanks very much.
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6: ਪੁੱਤਰ ਅਸਾਂ ਸੁਣਨਾ ਚਾਹੁੰਦੇ ਕੋਈ ਪੁਰਾਣਾ ਜਾਂ ਮੈਂ ਦੀ ਅਸਰ ਨਾ ਬਹੁਤ ਸਾਰਾ ਕੋਈ 164-160 ਜ਼ਬਾਨਾਂ 'ਚ ਉਸਨਾਂ ਤਰਜਮਾ ਹੋਇਆ ਤਨਹਾ ਤੀ ਔਰ ਹਮੇਸ਼ਾ ਸੇ ਤਨਹਾ ਹੈ ਜ਼ਿੰਦਗੀ ਹੈ ਜ਼ਿੰਦਗੀ ਕਾ ਨਾਮ ਮਗਰ ਕਿਆ ਹੈ ਜ਼ਿੰਦਗੀ ਮੈਂ ਦੀ ਅਸਨ ਸਾਹਿਬ ਨੇ ਗਾਣਾ ਹੈ ਪੁੱਤਰ ਇਹ ਭੱਲੇ ਕਰੀ ਛੋੜੋ ਲੱਭਣਾ ਇੱਥੇ

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1: Oh, baby, when you talk like that, you make a woman go mad.
0: Do you like the voice? Do you want me to do it again?
2: There are two types of drive you can have on the motorway. One that feels like this. Like this. The difference is just a few little changes, like giving more space to the car in front or not hogging the middle lane, because being a little more considerate on the road actually reduces congestion and collisions, which transforms everyone's journey, so we all feel a little less and a lot more. National Highways. Animals can't speak to drivers. But if they could, they would be asking us, telling us by the sounds of it, to put our litter and fruit waste in the bin. Because roadside litter kills an estimated 3 million animals every year. No wonder they sound miffed. So let's lend them a paw. Let's take our rubbish with us and bin it properly. National Highways. And what's that? They said thanks very much.
3: Exciting!
4: Remembering how to prepare for a road trip is as easy as spelling it. 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I is for inspect, like your tire pressure and tread. 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T, R, I, P. Remember that, and you're ready for a safe trip.
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1: अपने कारोबार को कामयाबी की बुलंदियों पर ले जाने के लिए एडवर्टाइज कीजिए आप अपने आवाज एफएम पर लाइव नशरियात के अलावा आवाज सुना जा रहा है इंटरनेट पर दुनिया भर में स्पॉन्सर कीजिए अजान या फिर रंगारंग पंजाबी उर्दू पश्तो या हिंदी प्रोग्राम्स आवाज रेडियो पर और पहुंचाइए दुनिया के कोने-कोने में आप अपनी आवाज आवाज एफएम के साथ
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1: In Britain today, we all know that many, many people are trapped behind the wheel of a car. 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
4: 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Simples. You should be able to trust the ads you hear, whether you love them or hate them. So we're keeping our ears open because every little helps. The ASA, keeping ads legal, decent, honest, and truthful. Oh, yes.
5: There are two types of drive you can have on the motorway. One that feels like this. Or one that feels... like this. The difference is just a few little changes. Like giving more space to the car in front or not hogging the middle lane. Because being a little more considerate on the road actually reduces congestion and collisions, which transforms everyone's journey. So we all feel a little less and a lot more National Highways.
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0: You see there was two adverts there that are labelled up. Let's have a look. Government ad. And this has come on. We've got four of them now. This, that must be updated by the big boss. Mm. I wonder if we've got to do government ads to appease the government to keep Ali out of prison.
1: Animals can't speak to drivers. But if they could, they would be asking us, telling us by the sounds of it, to put our litter and fruit waste in the bin. Because roadside litter kills an estimated 3 million animals every year. No wonder they sound miffed. So let's lend them a paw. Let's take our rubbish with us and bin it properly. National Highways. And what's that? They said thanks very much.
2: Exciting!
3: Remembering how to prepare for a road trip is as easy as spelling it. T is for top up, like fuel, oil and screen wash. R is for rest, taking a break every 2 hours. I is for inspect, like your tyre pressure and tread. P is for prepare, being prepared for any weather. T-R-I-P. Remember that and you're ready for a safe trip.
1: Are we ready?
3: Yes, Mum.
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4: अपने कारोबार को कामयाबी की बुलंदियों पर ले जाने के लिए एडवर्टाइज कीजिए आप अपने आवाज एफएम पर लाइव नशरियात के अलावा आवाज सुना जा रहा है इंटरनेट पर दुनिया भर में स्पॉन्सर कीजिए अजान या फिर रंगारंग पंजाबी उर्दू पश्तो या हिंदी प्रोग्राम्स आवाज रेडियो पर और पहुंचाइए दुनिया के कोने कोने में आप अपनी आवाज आवाज एफएम के साथ
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8: Hello there, Ali. It's Malcolm here. I've actually got Awaaz FM on my digital radio now. Can you hear it playing in the background? Thoroughly enjoyed speaking to my old friend Rahia Baines this morning. Thank you very much.

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1: 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Simples. You should be able to trust the ads you hear, whether you love them or hate them. So we're keeping our ears open because every little helps. The ASA, keeping ads legal, decent, honest, and truthful. Oh, yes.
2: There are two types of drive you can have on the motorway. One that feels like this. Or one that feels... like this. The difference is just a few little changes, like giving more space to the car in front or not hogging the middle lane. Because being a little more considerate on the road actually reduces congestion and collisions, which transforms everyone's journey. So we all feel a little less and a lot more National Highways. Animals can't speak to drivers, but if they could, they would be asking us, telling us by the sounds of it, to put our litter and fruit waste in the bin. Because roadside litter kills an estimated 3 million animals every year. No wonder they sound miffed. So let's lend them a paw. Let's take our rubbish with us and bin it properly. National Highways. And what's that? They said thanks very
3: 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Get your favourite song on the radio. 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
3: Exciting. 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

0: How do you say it? A was? 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
1: Assalamu alaikum. My name is Joshua. And can you please play a song for me and my baba? 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
1: There are two types of drive you can have on the motorway. One that feels like this. Or one that feels... like this. The difference is just a few little changes, like giving more space to the car in front or not hogging the middle lane, because being a little more considerate on the road actually reduces congestion and collisions, which transforms everyone's journey, so we all feel a little less and a lot more. National Highways. Animals can't speak to drivers, but if they could, they would be asking us, telling us by the sounds of it, to put our litter and fruit waste in the bin. Because roadside litter kills an estimated 3 million animals every year. No wonder they sound miffed. So let's lend them a paw. Let's take our rubbish with us and bin it properly. National Highways. And what's that? They said thanks very much.
2: Exciting!
3: Remembering how to prepare for a road trip is as easy as spelling it. T is for top up, like fuel, oil and screen wash. R is for rest, taking a break every 2 hours. I is for inspect, like your tyre pressure and tread. P is for prepare, being prepared for any weather. T-R-I-P. Remember that, and you're ready for a safe trip.
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1: two. In Britain today, we all know that many, many people are trapped behind the wheel of a car. 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
4: 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Simples. You should be able to trust the ads you hear, whether you love them or hate them. So we're keeping our ears open because every little helps. The ASA, keeping ads legal, decent, honest, and truthful. Oh, yes.
5: There are two types of drive you can have on the motorway. One that feels like this. Or one that feels... like this. The difference is just a few little changes. Like giving more space to the car in front or not hogging the middle lane. Because being a little more considerate on the road actually reduces congestion and collisions, which transforms everyone's journey. So we all feel a little less and a lot more National Highways.
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2: Oh, hi, Awaz FM. It's Fiona Fennell here, a musical director of Delicious Sounds Choir. And we're celebrating our 10th birthday. And at the

0: same time, we're raising money for a fantastic charity in Southampton called Clear. So it'd be great to talk to you, Ali. Maybe we can speak at the cafe. Thanks, bye.
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2: Oh. Animals can't speak to drivers. But if they could, they would be asking us, telling us by the sounds of it, to put our litter and fruit waste in the bin. Because roadside litter kills an estimated 3 million animals every year. No wonder they sound miffed. So let's lend them a paw. Let's take our rubbish with us and bin it properly. National Highways. And what's that? They said thanks very much.
3: Exciting!
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2: Are we ready?
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6: In the meantime, we need Simon's assistant to put the sliders down to shut me up. So I'm going to...
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6: The ASA regulates UK ads across all media, including radio, to make sure they stick to the rules. Simples. You should be able to trust the ads you hear, whether you love them or hate them. So we're keeping our ears open because every little helps. The ASA, keeping ads legal, decent, honest, and truthful. Oh, yes.
7: There are two types of drive you can have on the motorway. One that feels like this. Or one that feels... like this. The difference is just a few little changes, like giving more space to the car in front or not hogging the middle lane, because being a little more considerate on the road actually reduces congestion and collisions, which transforms everyone's journey. So we all feel a little less and a lot more national highways. Animals can't speak to drivers, but if they could, they would be asking us, telling us by the sounds of it, to put our litter and fruit waste in the bin. Because roadside litter kills an estimated 3 million animals every year. No wonder they sound miffed. So let's lend them a paw. Let's take our rubbish with us and bin it properly. National Highways. And what's that? They said thanks very much.
8: I cannot figure out how to stop the genre of Pakistan pop playing in one of these feeders. So we may have to skip a few advert breaks or something. I don't know what we're going to have to do here, but we'll persevere on. But
9: I've just noticed your phone there, that BT one.
8: The old school
9: That's
8: one.
9: That's a nice phone,
8: That's
9: isn't
8: a studio
9: it?
8: Phone.
9: That's right, isn't it?
8: We don't turn that on.
9: Yeah. Does that? What number's that then?
8: Well, you put it on here.
9: Yeah.
8: On this feeder. But if you look behind, it says Mike Live. When the phone rings, that flashes up green. And then you're like, you have to put everything on hold, speak to someone. I just don't know what's going on. It's just confusing.

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5: The ASA regulates UK ads across all media, including radio, to make sure they stick to the rules. Simples. You should be able to trust the ads you hear, whether you love them or hate them. So we're keeping our ears open because every little helps. The ASA, keeping ads legal, decent, honest, and truthful. Oh, yes.
6: How do you say it? A was or a waz?

0: little changes, like giving more space to the car in front or not hogging the middle lane, because being a little more considerate on the road actually reduces congestion and collisions, which transforms everyone's journey, so we all feel a little less and a lot more National Highways. Animals can't speak to drivers, but if they could, they would be asking us, telling us by the sounds of it, to put our litter and fruit waste in the bin. Because roadside litter kills an estimated 3 million animals every year. No wonder they sound miffed. So let's lend them a paw. Let's take our rubbish with us and bin it properly. National Highways. And what's that? They said thanks very much.
1: Exciting!
2: Remembering how to prepare for a road trip is as easy as spelling it. T is for top up, like fuel, oil and screen wash. R is for rest, taking a break every 2 hours. I is for inspect, like your tyre pressure and tread. P is for prepare, being prepared for any weather. T-R-I-P. Remember that, and you're ready for a safe trip.
0: Are we ready?
2: Yes, Mum.
0: National Highways.
3: 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Русская душа, Saturday, 4 p.m. See you then.

0: Hello, friends. My name is Rahi Baines, and I've come to remind you to listen to my radio show, Kinare Kinare, every Tuesday between 11 a.m. and 1 p.m. As usual, there is loads of music, masti and manoranjan for you. The program includes chutkle, funny poems and skits, Bollywood biographies, birthday bash, whereby I mention the names of all my Facebook friends who had their birthdays in the last 7 days, Zara Hatke, which is off the beaten track pieces of musical items, and a lot more. So see you next Tuesday between 11 a.m. and 1 p.m. here on Awaaz FM.
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1: 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No one likes trouble, and we all try to avoid it or keep it as little as possible. However, the Bible is very realistic, and it does not promise us an easy life. This psalm that was read for us was obviously written by someone going through an extremely difficult time. He feels like he is dying, completely overwhelmed and alone, and suffering great grief and sorrow. He feels like God's anger is against him, and he is suffering from terrors that have destroyed him. His closest friends and loved ones are gone, and he's alone in the darkness. The psalm does not seem to have any positive note and ends in despair. The psalmist has been crying out to God for help, which has not come even after days of prayer and seeking God. It would seem to be a very negative and hopeless situation. Yet this psalm is, of course, a song which was meant to be sung to music. That might surprise us. It was inspired by God, like all the rest of the Bible, and so must have something to teach us. What can we learn? Firstly, that God can let things get really bad for his people. Far from being a punishment, it actually signals that God knows that we are capable of maintaining our integrity in the midst of a trial, because he has promised not to allow us to be tempted beyond what we can bear with his help and strengthening. So if we hold on, there will come some relief or a way of escape eventually. Job was said to be blameless and upright before his great trials came upon him. And he suffered terribly as all his children were killed and his wealth stolen and even his health was taken from him. This did not happen because he did something wrong, as his companions tried to say, but precisely because he was so good, he had become a target for Satan's anger and hatred. Satan argued that Job only served God because God blessed him. And so God allowed all the disasters to come upon him to show his faithfulness. Don't conclude that troubles, difficulties, hardships, and ill health mean that God is angry with you. Not necessarily so. In the end of Job's book, we see that God was happier with him than with his so-called comforters, even though Job had really struggled with his suffering and certainly did not deal with it perfectly. The second thing we learn is that troubles and even terrible tragedies, as Job experienced, are still part of the plan that God has allowed to happen. There's an incident where the disciples and Jesus are crossing Lake Galilee and a storm brews up so strongly that the waves are getting into the boat and it appears to be getting swamped. Jesus is asleep in the boat on a cushion. The disciples would have been very reluctant to wake this great man of God, who was clearly a great prophet doing many miracles. Who is going to actually disturb him? But they became so desperate, as they were convinced that they were about to die. Eventually, they wake him and they say, "We're going to drown." But he gets up and immediately stops the storm and rebukes them, tells them off for not having more faith. If he has God with him, then the boat could not possibly sink and drown them. This situation is obviously set up by God. He knows the storm will come and deliberately goes to sleep. He wanted them to have faith in him even in the difficulty and danger of the storm, and he gave them that opportunity to grow. Sadly, on that occasion, they didn't rise to it. The psalmist in the psalm that was read for us is actually doing that, as he is still crying out to God for help, even in a very dark and seemingly hopeless and lonely time. He says he's calling out to God and praying every day. God must have been pleased with this and had him write this inspired song. So the third and most important lesson we learn from this psalm is that we should not give up hope, but still trust in God in the darkest of circumstances. This theme is there throughout Scripture, whether it is Abraham trusting that God would raise Isaac from the dead, even if he killed him as a sacrifice, or Moses needing to trust God to part the sea in order to save the Israelites from the advancing Egyptian army, or Joseph trusting God to deliver him from years of slavery and imprisonment, or Shadrach, Meshach, and Abednego trusting God to save them from Nebuchadnezzar's anger and a fiery furnace. What darkness has God allowed to enter your life? In such circumstances, some people start to blame God. Why did he let this happen? Or they despair and give up praying, reading the Bible, or going to church. That is a big mistake and a failure of faith, as it is at such times that we need God the most, and he's looking for us to grow in our faith. The book of James says, "Consider it pure joy whenever you face trials of many kinds, because you know that the testing of your faith develops perseverance, which must finish its work so that you may be mature and complete." Must finish its work. It's something that God has planned as part of his blessing to us, to change us, and that we grow into his image. Hosea in the Old Testament encourages us to press on to know God, even after he has allowed suffering. Come, let us return to them to know God, even after he has allowed suffering. Come,

0: response. Hold out. Persevere in faith. He will heal us. He will bind up our wounds. It'll take time. Maybe in Hosea, he's saying after 2 days, after 3 days. But his coming to us is as sure as the dawn. No one doubts that the sun will come up the next day. And it's saying, if we press on to know the Lord, and press on implies it's not going to be easy, it'll be difficult. Pressing on seems like wading through treacle sometimes. But if we press on to know the Lord, his coming to us is as sure as the sun rising. And like spring rains that water the earth, that bring life to a dry ground. One more aspect of this psalm that we should consider is that Jesus faced all of this too. He was despised and rejected, and his soul was full of sorrow, even enough to die. He was counted among those who go down to the pit of hell and put in the lowest pit, the darkest depths. His friends abandoned him, and he was alone. He faced the terror and despair of the Father's judgment. And he also cried out, "Why, O God, do you reject me and hide your face from me?" He did all this to save us from an eternity of such suffering, so that we might have the hope of God's salvation and the dawn of his love, comfort, and refreshing, life-giving power of the Holy Spirit. How did Jesus endure the cross? By faith in the joy that would follow, in his resurrection, and saving the world that would come after all his suffering. So, in conclusion, what do we learn? Whatever troubles you may face, keep faith in God and persevere under trial until the dawn comes and the morning star rises in your hearts. May God bless you.
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0: Hello friends, my name is Rahi Baines and I've come to remind you to listen to my radio show Kinare Kinare every Tuesday between 11 a.m. and 1 p.m. As usual, there is loads of music, musti and manoranjan for you. The program includes chutkle, funny poems and skits, Bollywood biographies, birthday bash whereby I mention the names of all my Facebook friends who had their birthdays in the last 7 days, Zara Hatke, which is off the beaten track pieces of musical items, and a lot more. So see you next Tuesday between 11 a.m. and 1 p.m. here on Awaaz FM.
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0: disco. Lay me at the bottom of the river. 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The bottom of the river.
1: 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I host The Devil Rises Show every Saturday from 2 to 4, only on the WazFM 99.8. Remember to tune in. Don't miss it.

Good morning, good morning, good morning, and welcome to the show. It's the Wilds Open Community Radio. This is Cafe Wilds with me, your host, Ellie, here with you until 11 o'clock. A very good morning to you guys. If you have just joined us, welcome to the show. Do get in touch. As always, the number, I cannot stress it enough, as always, the number is 023-81-980072. That's 023-81-980072. You can WhatsApp the studio on 077-84-691-440. That's 077-84-691-440. It's the Wilds Open Community Radio. This is Cafe Wilds, and I have a jam-packed show for you today. As always, I hope you guys enjoy the shows on Cafe Wilds. Do give me some feedback as well. It's always good to have your feedback. But anyway, let's start the show, and let's kickstart with this beautiful track, and then I'll be right back after this. Don't go away. More great music coming up.

I thought I'd start with that one. What is mobile number? And I don't know what the mobile number is, but the WhatsApp number is 0778 4691 440. That's 0778 4691 440. And the studio number, as always, 0778 1980 0072. That's 0778 4691 440 is the WhatsApp number. I'll get it right. And the studio number is 0238 1980 0072. You can actually give us a call on WhatsApp if you're listening from anywhere around the country, not local, or if you are listening to us abroad, then do give us a call on the WhatsApp. Even just record a message, send it through, and I'll play it out on air as well. Awaz Bank Community Radio, this is Cafe Awaz with me, your host Ali, here with you until 11 o'clock. A very good morning to you guys. If you have just joined us, welcome to the show. Get in touch and let's play your favorite music. Cafe Awaz here, bringing you the best music to liven up your day, to start your day. Awaz Bank Community Radio, this is Cafe Awaz with me, your host Ali, here with you until 11 o'clock. Let's take you to the next track, and I've got some really, really brilliant tracks for you today, and I'm gonna give you another beautiful track now. Here we go, and I'll see you straight back after this. Don't go away.

A real classic there. It's the Wasserbank Community Radio. This is Cafe Wales with me, your host Ali, here with you until 11 o'clock. A very good morning to you guys. If you have just joined us, welcome to the show. As always, the number is 023-819-80072 for your dedications, your requests, your shout outs, and of course, for your loved ones' songs, if you want to dedicate a song to your loved ones. If you have a blast from the past that you would love to listen to, then the blast from the past is coming up around about 10:30, and if you want to dedicate a special song for your blast from the past, then do get in touch. 023-819-80072. That's 023-819-80072. If not, then I have a very special blast from the past which I've dug out today, and it's gonna take us back to 1981. It's one of my favorite songs, and it's a Pakistani track that I got for you today. So if you've got a blast from the past that you want to listen to yourself, listen for yourself, then do get in touch at 023-819-80072, or I will give you this magical track which is from the 1981 movie from Pakistan, and I'll tell you more about that later. Wasserbank Community Radio, this is Cafe Wales with me, your host Ali, here with you until 11 o'clock. A very good morning to you guys if you have just joined us. Let's take you to the next track, and this one is another new one that I came across, and I hope you guys are going to love this one. It's called Swagi Chudiyan. Here we go.

Brilliant track. I love that one. It's from the movie called The Bole Junior, but it's a brilliant track. If you enjoy that, do let me know. 023-81-98-0072. That's 023-81-98-0072. Or you can WhatsApp the studio on 077-846-91-440. 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This is Cafe Wild with me, your host, Ali, here with you until 11 o'clock. A very good morning to you guys. If you have just joined us, welcome to the show. Get in touch and let me know what is your thoughts for today's blast from the past. If not, then I've got a very nice blast from the past for you. It's all the way from 1981. Wild FM Community Radio. This is Cafe Wild with me, your host, Ali, here with you until 11 o'clock. A very good morning to you guys. If you have just joined us, welcome to the show. Let's take you to the next track, and I've got another classic for you here. And who remembers Bombay Vikings and his brilliant, brilliant track, which absolutely went viral. And I think you guys are going to love this one as well. It's Bombay Vikings with Wajali Wajali. Here we go. Don't go away. More great music coming up after this. Here we go.

Love that song. It's one of the classics that we've had, all-time classics, and I think it's still going pretty strong and now. That's Bombay Vikings with Wojali Wojali. I hope you guys enjoyed that one. It's Awaza Fan Community Radio. This is Cafe Awaza with me, your host Ali, here with you until 11 o'clock. A very good morning to you guys. If you have just joined us, welcome to the show. Get in touch with me here in the studio on 0238198072. That's 0238198072. Now, you know, on Cafe Awaza, I like to play you all the latest hits that I can find scouring the internet, and also sometimes you know, just the odd, sometimes you find a real classic which you think, I love this track, it reminds you of some of the golden oldie tracks, but also it reminds it has a new beat to it, so it's like an oldie track but with a new beat, and it works really well. And I thought this one was one of those types of tracks, and it reminded me of a Malgatrana Madam Noor Jahan song, but it's been remixed and it's got new beats to it, and I think Sukhbir, who's the singer on this one, has done it a brilliant track, a brilliant job. So it's a golden oldie stroke, a newish type, not so new, but it's a brilliant track. Have a listen to this and tell me what you think. 0238198072 is the number, or you can WhatsApp the studio on 07 84 691 440. It's Awaza Fan Community Radio. This is Cafe Awaza. Let's take you to the next track, and this one is Soda Kara Kara. Here we go.

Did that one remind you of a couple of tracks that was from the past? It certainly did remind me of a couple of tracks that I've heard before. Anyway, I hope you guys enjoyed that track. It was Soda Kara Kara. I hope you guys enjoyed that. 0238198072 is the number, that, or you can WhatsApp me on 0778461440. It's Awaz of Community Radio. This is Cafe Awaz with me, your host Ali, here with you until 11 o'clock. A very good morning to you guys. If you have just joined us, welcome to the show. Okay, guys, time now for the blast from the past, and today's blast from the past is taking us back to 1981, and 1981 is taking us back to from the Pakistani movie called Amanat. Some brilliant tracks in that one. I don't know if you've seen the movie, but it had some brilliant tracks in there, and this one was one of those brilliant tracks, and I hope you guys enjoy this one. It is a really, really scenty type song, but it is nonetheless a brilliant track. Enjoy this track, and I'll see you straight back after this. Oh,

from the 1981 movie Amana, the Pakistani movie there. I hope you guys enjoyed that. It brings back a lot of memories for me as well, and I really, really did enjoy that movie as well. It's a very sentimental type movie and a very sentimental type song. Hope you guys enjoyed that. It's the Awaz FM Community Radio. This is Cafe Awaz with me, your host Ali, here with you until 11 o'clock. A very good morning to you guys. If you have just joined us, welcome to the show. Get in touch with me as usual. The number 023-81-98-0072. Or you can WhatsApp the studio on 077-84-691-440. 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This is Cafe Awaz with me, your host Ali, and I'm here with you until 11 o'clock. Right, let's take you to the next track. And we always thought that, you know, some of the great singers of the past, in the 80s, 90s, the zeros and, you know, the tens and whatnot, that they've gone quiet for a while, but then they come back and they come back with something really good. This one has been requested so many times here on Awaz, and I think you guys are going to love this as well. For all of you guys who have got children and you listen to the song Baby Shark, well, here's the Pakistani version of Baby Shark. Well, it's not about Baby Shark, but it's Begum Shaka. And here we go. Brahla Haka on the lyrics with Begum Shaka Gandhi.

absolutely love that track. It's brilliant. Begum Shakardi. I couldn't send it to my wife. It's the Wazaman Community Radio. This is Cafe Waz with me, your host, Ali, here with you until 11 o'clock. A very good morning to you guys. If you have just joined us, welcome to the show. Get in touch with me here in the studio on 023-81-98-0072. That's 023-81-98-0072. Or you can WhatsApp the studio on 07784-691-440. Right, another new track that's come out recently is by Aliza Fur and Gulbrana. And this one, I love this one. It's a Pashto song. Aliza Fur doing a Pashto song. And yeah, I have learned the lyrics to this, you know. But I still can't sing it properly. I think Aliza Fur does it more justice than I do. So here we go with Aliza Fur's brand new track, Lakhta Bakshawar. I think that's how you say it. But anyway, here we go. Aliza Fur on the lyrics, and enjoy this track, and I'll see you straight back after this.

Elizabeth there with his brand new track of For Peshawar and in Pashto. I hope you guys enjoy that track. It's Awaz of Pen Community Radio. This is Cafe Awaz with me, your host Ali, here with you until 11 o'clock. And for all the Pashto people out there listening in this morning, give me a track that you would like to like me to play, which is sort of upbeat and good for the morning show. And I will play it. I will play it. And don't forget, we also have a dedicated Pashto show every Mondays from 7 till 8 p.m. So, and we are looking for a Pashto presenter. So if you speak Pashto,

and you know you're Bushido Music, then do get in touch with us here in the studio on 023-81-980072. That's 023-81-980072. Or you can WhatsApp the studio on 077-84-691-440. Awaza, thank you, Mutu Radio. This is Cafe Awaza with me, your host, Ali, here with you until 11 o'clock. Let's take you to the next track. And this is RDB with Mets and Tricks featuring their track. A little bit of a classic here, but it's a brilliant one. It's called Ajamai. And let's take you to the next track. And I'll see you straight back after this. Don't go away. More great music coming up.

0: 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Hope you guys enjoy that track. It's Awaza from Community Radio. This is Cafe Awaza with me, your host Ali, here with you until 11 o'clock. It's almost time for me to say bye-bye, but I'm going to try and squeeze in as many more tracks as I can for you guys this morning. It's Awaza from Community Radio. Do get in touch at 023-8198-0072. That's 023-8198-0072. Or you can WhatsApp the studio on 077-846-91-440. Let me take you to the next track, one of my favorites, this one, and I love the video to this one as well. I don't know if you guys have seen the video, but I love the video to this. Enjoy this track, and I'll see you straight back after this and try and get some more tracks in. And let's take you to this next track. It's Kantalaga.
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0: Love that track. You can never get tired of that one. It's Awaza FM Community Radio. This is Cafe Awaza. Sadly, guys, it is time for me to say goodbye to you guys. Hope you guys have enjoyed today's show. And I'm going to love you and leave you with this last track, which is one of my favorites from recent years. I think it tells a lot about friendship and about community, getting community together. And I think you're going to love this track. I certainly do. And it's all about a friendship and getting together between communities. So enjoy this track, and I'm going to love you and leave you with Gawandane Gawandane. Until next time, take care. Bye-bye. Enjoy the rest of your day and look after yourself.
1: Gawandane Gawandane Soniye Gawandane Gal Sun Gal Sun Kan Lakke Gal Sun Gal Kiye Dasani Bol Kuj Hasani Kyun Kal Paniye Gawandane Zinane Kendane Koi Rolaye Kal Javi Dolaye Hasaye Maholaye Siyasiyan 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
5: 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So big congratulations are in order for Pakistani actress Sonia Hussain because she's just had a seriously impressive night at the Sunday Special Icon Awards. Sonia and her film Dimak have taken home Best International Film of the Year, while Sonia herself has been honored with the International Best Actor Achievement Award for a powerful performance in the psychological horror thriller. Speaking to fans of the ceremony, Sonia dedicated her acting award to the entire cast and crew, her family, the people of Pakistan. Her message, to keep creating and telling stories that matter. But Dimak is no stranger international recognition. Directed by Rafi Rashti, the film has already picked up the Best Editing Award at the SCO Film Festival in China, while Sonia previously won Best Actor at the Eurasian Open Awards in Moscow. The film itself dives into some pretty heavy territory. Family dynamics, mental health, generational trauma, all wrapped in a psychological horror story. And with a cast featuring Samina Pirzada, Faizal Qureshi, Bushra Ansari and Javed Sheikh, Dimak is clearly making its mark well beyond Pakistan. Two awards, international recognition and plenty of reason to celebrate. Congratulations going out to Sonia. So for some trending Lollywood news on the Entertainment Roundup, Jay Sean, what's trending in Lollywood and Bollywood in Awaaz FM 99.8? We'll be right back up some music. Stay tuned.

You're tuned into the entertainment round of Jeshan, what's trending in Lollywood and Bollywood and Awaaz FM 99.8. So if you're a fan of gritty Bollywood thrillers, there's a new film that you're going to want on your radar. Dairo, directed by Meghna Gulsa, and the official trailer has just dropped. And let me tell you, this is not the courtroom drama that some early internet chatter made it out to be. Instead, we're looking at a seriously intense cop versus cop thriller tackling some very dark questions about police brutality, encounter killings, and just how far an officer can go in the name of justice. Kareena Kapoor Khan steps into the role of DCP Arjuni Kohli, a disciplined, rule-bound officer who believes the law has to be followed no matter what. Opposite her is Prithviraj Sukumaran as DCP Raman Kumar, an officer whose methods are far more complicated, particularly after his team becomes involved in a controversial encounter killing. The big question, was it genuine self-defense or a planned execution? Directed by Meghna Gulsa with music by Amit Trivedi and lyrics by Gulsa, Dairo keeps things deliberately gritty. There are reportedly no songs in the film. And mark your calendars, Dairo makes its cinema debut on September 18, 2026, releasing in Hindi and Malayalam. There was some trending Bollywood news on the entertainment of Jeshan, what's trending in Lollywood and Bollywood in Awaaz FM 99.8. We'll be right back up some music. Stay tuned.

0: This is the entrepreneur of Jashan. What's trending in Hollywood and Bollywood in Awaaz FM 99.8? All right, Hamsafa fans, this one's for you. Some previously unseen candid photos of Mahira Khan and Fawad Khan have suddenly surfaced online and social media is absolutely loving it. The photos were taken during the Dolki celebrations of Mariam Raza, daughter of acclaimed filmmaker Azim Raza in Karachi. And the pictures are that wonderfully relaxed behind-the-scenes feelings that fans rarely get to see. Mahira looked absolutely stunning in a vibrant pink traditional Pakistani outfit, while Fawad kept things effortlessly classy in a wide kurta with sophisticated shawl. Fawad attended the celebrations with his wife Sada Fawad Khan. Of course, seeing these two together immediately brought back memories of Hamsafa, that iconic 2011 drama that turned Mahira and Fawad into one of Pakistan television's most beloved screen couples. And their story didn't end there. They reunited for the legend of Maula Jat and later Niloufar, keeping that fan-favorite pairing alive. And here's another beautiful detail. The bride herself recreated those iconic Umar Syed bridal look Mahira wore in Homa and Jahan. So yes, one wedding, two icons, and an entire internet reliving the Hamsafa era. There was some trending Lollywood news on the Entertainment of Jashan. What's trending in Lollywood and Bollywood in Awaaz FM 99.8? We'll be right back after some music. Stay tuned.
1: Katla karti hain nigaahein ki dil ko khabar na ho. 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

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Priyanka Chopra and Nick Jonas have taken over social media after being spotted dancing and singing at a Backstreet Boys concert in Las Vegas. The couple attended the show on August 29th, and fan clips captured them having an absolute blast from their private balcony box. The concert took place in the Spectacular Sphere in Las Vegas, giving this ultimate 90s nostalgia trip a very futuristic setting. And the fashion? Priyanka looked gorgeous in a chic white halter-neck dress, while Nick was dressed in a white t-shirt and open shirt with black jeans. Talk about couple goals. Fans also noticed a particularly sweet moment, with Nick helping and guiding Priyanka as they made their way to the private box. It was actually a Jonas family affair. Nick's brother Joe Jonas was there with actress Tatiana Gabriel, while Kevin Jonas was also spotted nearby. So from the Backstreet Boys to the Jonas family, Vegas definitely had some serious 90s energy. So that was some trending Bollywood news on the Entertainment of Jashan, what's trending in Lollywood and Bollywood in Awaaz FM 99.8. We'll be right back after some music. Stay tuned.

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From the cricket pitch to primetime television, Rohit Sharma is getting ready for a whole new innings. India's 2024 T2 World Cup winning captain is making his much-anticipated television entertainment debut with a brand new non-scripted reality game show, Family Full House with Rohit Sharma. And if you know Rohit, you already know this isn't going to be a completely serious affair. The promos are showcasing his trademark unfiltered humor and effortless banter, giving us a glimpse of a very different side to him. The format is reportedly inspired by the hugely popular American game show Family Feud, with families competing against each other in a series of fun and lively challenges. So expect plenty of laughs, arguments, surprises, and hopefully some classic Rohit one-liners. The show will premiere on September 19th, airing on Sony Entertainment Television, with episodes streaming simultaneously on Sony LIV. And this comes after Rohit stepped away from T20s and Test cricket, although he remains active in ODI cricket for India. So the big question is, can he dominate primetime television the way he dominated the cricket field? We'll find out when Family Full House with Rohit Sharma arrives this September. So for some trending Bollywood news on the Entrepreneur with Jayesh Ran, what's trending in Dollywood and Bollywood and Awaaz FM 99.8. We'll be right back after some music. Stay tuned.

This is the Entrepreneur of a Jesh on What's Trending in Hollywood and Bollywood and Awaaz FM 99.8. So now we need to talk about something pretty disturbing happening online, and this time actress Shaini Pandey is speaking out. The Arjun Reddy and Maharaj actress has strongly condemned a fake AI-generated clip circulating on social media that misuses her likeness in an indecent way. Shaini has described the situation as deeply disturbing, and she's making one thing absolutely clear. The woman in that clip is not her. But what's particularly worrying about the message is how technology is being weaponized, especially against women. AI can be an incredible tool, but when it's used to fabricate explicit or humiliating content without someone's consent, the consequences can be incredibly serious. And Shaini isn't asking people to investigate the clip or share it further. In fact, she's urging everyone to do the opposite. Don't download it, don't forward it, don't engage with it, report it. Unfortunately, this isn't an isolated event. A growing number of Indian actresses and public figures have been forced to speak out about AI-generated deepfakes. There was some pretty Bollywood news on the Entrepreneur of a Jesh Shaan. What's trending in Hollywood and Bollywood in Awaaz FM 99.8? We'll be right back up some music. Stay tuned.

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What's trending in Hollywood and Bollywood now? 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Get ready, because Pakistani cinema is bringing three very different stories to the big screen, and they're all about women fighting for their rights. The official teaser of She-Rose has finally dropped, revealing a three-part anthology with three completely standalone stories and three very different battles. The tagline says it all: three girls, three different battles, and one decision for their rights. First up, Kinza Hashmi appears in an art gallery, delivering a thought-provoking line about truth and lies. And from what we're seeing, her story seems to involve the mysterious world of forged paintings. Then things get seriously action-packed with Zara Noor Abbas, who plays a tough, stressed-out police officer. We're talking motorbike, shootouts, speeding through the streets, even bomb diffuser. And finally, Ushra Shah steps into the boxing ring. She's undergone a pretty intense physical transformation for the role, training hard and throwing punches against opponents. Heroes is coming to Pakistani cinemas on September 18th. Three women, three stories, three very different fights, and this teaser definitely has our attention. There was some trending Lollywood news on the entertainment round with Jash Khan. What's trending in Lollywood and Bollywood in Awaaz FM 99.8? We'll be right back up some music. Stay tuned.

You're tuned into the entertainment of Jesh Shan, what's trending in Lollywood and Bollywood in Awaaz FM 99.8. The first official trailer for I, Jane, Inspector Jamshed, The Secret Parchment has arrived. And if you grew up reading Ishtiaq Ahmed's legendary Urdu detective novels, this one's going to bring back some major childhood memories. The original series ran to an incredible 796 novels, but this cinematic adaptation takes Inspector Jamshed into a complete different world. Secret societies, international crime, car chases, and a lot of action. Ubay Rana takes on the iconic title role, while Aad Razamir steps into villain territory as Behzad, a dangerous antagonist who kidnaps Jamshed's daughter and declares war on his family. The cast also includes Anusha Abbasi, Asif Razamir, Farhan Tahir, with Jamshed's famous detective children brought to life on screen. And the scale is huge. Directed by Fahd Noor, the film was shot in English for a global audience with Urdu dubbing and features action choreography supervised by Hollywood stunt expert George Kirby, known for work connected to Marvel and Game of Thrones. Filming took place in Abu Dhabi, including locations around the Louvre, Abu Dhabi, and the desert. So IJ, The Secret Parchment, is now heading towards a 2027 theatrical release. So some trending Lollywood news on the Entertainment Roundup with Jesh Shan. What's trending in Lollywood and Bollywood in Awaaz FM 99.8? And on that note, we've come to an end of this week's episode of the show. Don't forget, you can listen back to this program on our website. So I'll see you again next week. Have a great week ahead.

0: Hi, I'm Jay Sean, host of the Entertainment Roundup with Jay Sean on Awaaz FM 99.8. On this program, we talk about everything that's trending from the world of Bollywood and Lollywood. 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
1: अपने कारोबार को कामयाबी की बुलंदियों पर ले जाने के लिए एडवर्टाइज कीजिए आप अपने आवाज एफएम पर लाइव नशरियात के अलावा आवाज सुना जा रहा है इंटरनेट पर दुनिया भर में स्पॉन्सर कीजिए अजान या फिर रंगारंग पंजाबी उर्दू पश्तो या हिंदी प्रोग्राम्स आवाज रेडियो पर और पहुंचाइए दुनिया के कोने कोने में आप अपनी आवाज आवाज एफएम के साथ
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0: 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We are the number one sports show in Pakistan, India, Venezuela, and Costa Rica. Who are you listening to? Talking sport and mayhem, especially how Tottenham are prepared to play a waiting game for a trophy and the in-depth knowledge of gravy wrestling.
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6: 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Simples. You should be able to trust the ads you hear, whether you love them or hate them. So we're keeping our ears open because every little helps. The ASA, keeping ads legal, decent, honest, and truthful. Oh, yes.
7: There are two types of drive you can have on the motorway. One that feels like this. Or one that feels... like this. The difference is just a few little changes. Like giving more space to the car in front or not hogging the middle lane. Because being a little more considerate on the road actually reduces congestion and collisions, which transforms everyone's journey. So we all feel a little less and a lot more National Highways.
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1: This is Ross and Arlo. We're loving all the tunes in the car. We've just come back from Southampton Hospital, where they fixed Arlo's arm in the hospital there. And we'd like you to play a tune for everyone else recovering with the great teams there. Keep up the amazing tunes.
2: Animals can't speak to drivers, but if they could, they would be asking us, telling us by the sounds of it, to put our litter and fruit waste in the bin. Because roadside litter kills an estimated 3 million animals every year. No wonder they sound miffed. So let's lend them a paw. Let's take our rubbish with us and bin it properly. National Highways. And what's that? They said thanks very much.
3: Exciting!
4: Remembering how to prepare for a road trip is as easy as spelling it. 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
6: Agar kabhi meri yaad aaye, gurez karti hui hawa ki lehron pe haath rakhna, main khushbuon mein tumhe milunga, mujhe gulabon ki patiyon mein talash karna, मैं औस कतरों के आईनों में तुम्हें मिलूंगा। अगर सितारों में, औस कतरों में, खुशबुओं में ना पाओ मुझे, अपने कदमों में देख लेना, मैं गर्द होती मुसाफितों में तुम्हें मिलूंगा।

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1: The ASA regulates UK ads across all media, including radio, to make sure they stick to the rules. Simples. You should be able to trust the ads you hear, whether you love them or hate them. So we're keeping our ears open because every little helps. The ASA, keeping ads legal, decent, honest, and truthful. Oh, yes.
2: There are two types of drive you can have on the motorway. One that feels like this. Or one that feels... like this. The difference is just a few little changes, like giving more space to the car in front or not hogging the middle lane. Because being a little more considerate on the road actually reduces congestion and collisions, which transforms everyone's journey. So we all feel a little less and a lot more national highways. Animals can't speak to drivers, but if they could, they would be asking us, telling us by the sounds of it, to put our litter and fruit waste in the bin. Because roadside litter kills an estimated 3 million animals every year. No wonder they sound miffed. So let's lend them a paw. Let's take our rubbish with us and bin it properly. National Highways. And what's that? They said thanks very much.

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1: This is Ross and Arlo. We're loving all the tunes in the car. We've just come back from Southampton Hospital, where they fixed Arlo's arm in the hospital there. And we'd like you to play a tune for everyone else recovering with the great teams there. Keep up the amazing
2: tunes.
1: There
2: are two types of drive you can have on the motorway. One that feels like this. Or one that feels... like this. The difference is just a few little changes, like giving more space to the car in front or not hogging the middle lane. Because being a little more considerate on the road actually reduces congestion and collisions, which transforms everyone's journey. So we all feel a little less... and a lot more national highways. Animals can't speak to drivers, but if they could, they would be asking us, telling us by the sounds of it, to put our litter and fruit waste in the bin. Because roadside litter kills an estimated 3 million animals every year. No wonder they sound miffed. So let's lend them a paw. Let's take our rubbish with us and bin it properly. National highways. And what's that? They said thanks very much.
3: Exciting!
4: Remembering how to prepare for a road trip is as easy as spelling it. 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
2: Are we ready?
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2: National Highway.
5: 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Remember, it's me, Alina. Русская душа, Saturday, 4 p.m. See you then.

0: 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Any issues we have technically is always me. I'm the man who has to press the buttons.
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0: She's one of the 900 that listens. She's big shout out to Yang.

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1: In Britain today, we all know that many, many people are trapped behind the wheel of a car. 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
4: 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Simples. You should be able to trust the ads you hear, whether you love them or hate them. So we're keeping our ears open because every little helps. The ASA, keeping ads legal, decent, honest, and truthful. Oh, yes.
5: There are two types of drive you can have on the motorway. One that feels like this. Or one that feels like this. The difference is just a few little changes, like giving more space to the car in front or not hogging the middle lane. Because being a little more considerate on the road actually reduces congestion and collisions, which transforms everyone's journey. So we all feel a little less and a lot more National Highways.
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1: Animals can't speak to drivers, but if they could, they would be asking us, telling us by the sounds of it, to put our litter and fruit waste in the bin. Because roadside litter kills an estimated 3 million animals every year. No wonder they sound miffed. So let's lend them a paw. Let's take our rubbish with us and bin it properly. National Highways. And what's that? They said thanks very much.
2: Exciting!
3: Remembering how to prepare for a road trip is as easy as spelling it. T is for top up, like fuel, oil and screen wash. R is for rest, taking a break every 2 hours. I is for inspect, like your tyre pressure and tread. P is for prepare, being prepared for any weather. T-R-I-P. Remember that, and you're ready for a safe trip.
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4: अपने कारोबार को कामयाबी की बुलंदियों पर ले जाने के लिए एडवर्टाइज कीजिए आप अपने आवाज एफएम पर लाइव नशरियात के अलावा आवाज सुना जा रहा है इंटरनेट पर दुनिया भर में स्पॉन्सर कीजिए अजान या फिर रंगारंग पंजाबी उर्दू पश्तो या हिंदी प्रोग्राम्स आवाज रेडियो पर और पहुंचाइए दुनिया के कोने कोने में आप अपनी आवाज आवाज एफएम के साथ
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5: This is Ross and Arlo. 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
1: Regulates UK ads across all media, including radio, to make sure they stick to the rules. Simples. You should be able to trust the ads you hear, whether you love them or hate them. So we're keeping our ears open because every little helps. The ASA, keeping ads legal, decent, honest and truthful. Oh, yes.
2: There are two types of drive you can have on the motorway. One that feels like this. Or one that feels... like this. The difference is just a few little changes, like giving more space to the car in front or not hogging the middle lane, because being a little more considerate on the road actually reduces congestion and collisions, which transforms everyone's journey, so we all feel a little less and a lot more National Highways. Animals can't speak to drivers, but if they could, they would be asking us, telling us by the sounds of it, to put our litter and fruit waste in the bin. Because roadside litter kills an estimated 3 million animals every year. No wonder they sound miffed. So let's lend them a paw. Let's take our rubbish with us and bin it properly. National Highways. And what's that? They said thanks very much.

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0: 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Or a was?
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0: From the flight path at Southampton Airport to the ocean terminal at Southampton Docks, you're listening to Hours FM.
1: There are two types of drive you can have on the motorway. One that feels like this. Or one that feels... like this. The difference is just a few little changes, like giving more space to the car in front or not hogging the middle lane. Because being a little more considerate on the road actually reduces congestion and collisions, which transforms everyone's journey. So we all feel a little less and a lot more National Highways. Animals can't speak to drivers, but if they could, they would be asking us, telling us by the sounds of it, to put our litter and fruit waste in the bin. Because roadside litter kills an estimated 3 million animals every year. No wonder they sound miffed. So let's lend them a paw. Let's take our rubbish with us and bin it properly. National Highways. And what's that? They said thanks very much.
2: Exciting!
3: Remembering how to prepare for a road trip is as easy as spelling it. T is for top up, like fuel, oil and screen wash. R is for rest, taking a break every 2 hours. I is for inspect, like your tyre pressure and tread. P is for prepare, being prepared for any weather. T-R-I-P. Remember that, and you're ready for a safe trip.
1: Are we ready?
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1: National
4: Yo,
1: Highways.
4: It's Ty and it's Sam, and we're up on the Waz. We're here and we're loving it, and we're thinking about the people, we think about the fans, we think about everybody in the land.
5: Yeah, we're here at a Waz FM. Yeah, we're at a Waz. The presenter come here laying facts, and that's that Asian youth don't have enough opportunity to do what they want in the UK, and that's not right, because it's the freedom of land. Can you speak to my man? But I'll speak to your man. Nah, let me speak to you now, and let me break this all down.
4: Peace out from Ty and Sam. Big up a Waz.

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3: 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Oh yes.
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6: 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National Highways. And what's that? They said thanks very much.
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8: Emmanuel Macron has been welcomed by Prime Minister Andy Burnham to Number 10 for their first bilateral meeting. The French president stressed the importance of the UK-France relationship.
9: This very strong relationship for me is extremely important, and I'm here with the willingness and the commitment to get closer and closer.
8: It comes as both countries are boosting police officer numbers on the French coast to stop mega dinghies from launching across the English Channel. Green Party leader Zach Polanski says he will stand in the Holborn and St Pancras by-election, triggered by Sir Keir Starmer stepping down as an MP. The Greens came third with 10% of the vote there in 2024. A woman who was critically injured in a crash during a police pursuit in Stratford-upon-Avon has died in hospital. She's been named as 62-year-old Karen Joseph. And American journalist and feminist activist Gloria Steinem has died peacefully, aged 92. She was known as one of the trailblazers behind America's feminist movement. That's the latest from Radio News Hub. I'm Ben Monse.
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14: Good afternoon, happy people, and welcome to Drive Time with Richard. You know the drill, less than pop in the first hour, some retro dance beats later on. In the first hour of the show, there'll be a special Bangor fusion section. We'll be showcasing Kuljit Bamra's work that combines Bangor with both Gaelic folk and Latin rhythms. I'll also be talking about Southampton's Love the Old Town event that's on at the moment, as well as the upcoming Music in the City event that's taking place in just over a week's time. Anyway, we start the show today with a band who need no introduction at all, the Human League. I have played some of their lesser-known tunes on my show before, including my very first one, and I have actually played this particular track before, albeit in a heavy remixed form. The band are best known for their early to mid-80s hits, I should say, but in 1994 and 1995, they staged a mini resurgence when Tell Me When, Will I See You Again, became a top 10 hit in December 1994, and their album Octopus was released at the start of 1995, also reaching the top 10. The follow-up single, One Man in My Heart, also managed the top 20 in March 1995, and contained various dance remixes of the album track These Are the Days as its B-sides. However, I recently checked out the original album version and found it to be a very interesting song, and somewhat ironic when you consider what happened with the band a few months later. The highlight for me is the instrumental section in the second part of the song, and one for fans of analog synthesizers. This is the Human League, who are saying, "These are the days."

Ah, those were the times, but these are the days. That was the Human League here on Awaz FM, released in early 1995 on their Octopus album, but trance and house remixes were commissioned for the One Man in My Heart single a couple of months later. The reason I mentioned it was somewhat ironic for the Human League to be singing lyrics like "The Past is Not the Place to Be" is that in October 1995, they released Don't You Want Me as a single, a 14-year-old record at that point in time. Whether you agree with the song's theme or are happy to live in the past, the world will always move on whether you want to move with it or not. In terms of synthesizers used on the track, a website indicated a Roland System 100M and a Roland System 700. This song and the Octopus album are available on major streaming services. Now we keep the synthesizer theme with an obscure tune from a rather famous, It's an obscure tune from an obscure album, albeit from a very popular UK artist in his heyday. Musically, David Essex came to prominence in the early 1970s and had a string of hits between 1973 and 1983, including multiple top 10 records and two number ones. His style was very much glam rock slash pop and musical theatre, and his photogenic appearance made him very popular with the ladies. Fast forward to 1999 and David's hits-making days were long behind him, but he was still releasing music under his own label. The album he released that year was called I Still Believe, and while it did nothing outside of his own fan base, the eponymously titled title track came to my attention via a rather hilarious National Lottery performance. I wouldn't say this was the best song in the world, but it's a good example of an artist being a musical fish out of water. So this is going to be David Essex, and he is saying that he still believes.

0: I Still Believe from David Essex, released on his 99 album of the same name. This would never have come onto my radar if it wasn't for his performance on that National Lottery show. What made it so amusing was that while he was performing the song, the elderly audience nearby were simply staring at him and not moving at all. One lady seemed to have been encouraged by the show's floor manager to wave her arms around wildly, and that made the whole thing so memorable. Perhaps they were not used to such an unusual style coming from a rather traditional performer. You would have noticed, but the song's lyrics are very bizarre, especially the part when he sings, "You woman, me a man." If this is your thing, then check out the whole album, which is available on major streaming services. 99.8 Awaz FM, if you do want to contact us, our studio phone number is 02381 98072. That's 02381 98072. Our WhatsApp number is 07784 691 440. That's 07784 691 440. But now it's time for some Bollywood, so here we go.
1: West meets East. It's Bollywood time.

0: That was our Bollywood selection here on 99.8 WAZ FM. So just before we come on to the traffic and the weather, I'm going to be talking about a little event that's going to be taking place in Southampton at the moment. I mentioned at the top of the show there. So it's about visiting the old town. So that particular one is going to be a free event, and it's actually taking place at the moment. It's actually called Love the Old Town. It's going to be taking place up until the end of the month. And it's just visit Southampton and, you know, have a look around various little places. So if you go to, so the city's old town's historic district in the southern part of Southampton, just south of the iconic Bargate, and you've got the remnants of the medieval city walls there and the ancient city gates and historical buildings. So if you go to the website, which is visitsouthampton.co.uk, and if you just type in old town or love the old town, I think Love the Old Town is what it's called. And then you can have a look to see what things they've got going on. You can get a guide. You can download a copy from the website, or you can just go pick one up from, I think it's from the Solent Blue Line bus station. So yes, got that here as well. Yeah, Blue Star, I should say, not Solent Blue. That's very old now. You've got the Blue Star, Unilink Travel Shop, Moxie Hotel, Sea City Museum, Southampton City Art Gallery, Marlon Shopping Centre Information Desk, or the Tudor House and Garden. You pick up a physical map there, and that'll tell you what you can go and do in the old town. And there will be some offers going on there in some of the locations for food and drink. So to have a look more information online about the Love the Old Town event that's taking place until the end of the month. Okay, so it's coming up to 20 past four. I think it's time for the traffic and the travel. Sorry, so traffic and the weather. So here we go.
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0: Okay, so let's start with the roads first of all. I was advised by my station head there was apparently a fire up in the Chilworth roundabout area in this petrol station. Hopefully that's all cleared up now. I'm not sure that's actually come through here at the moment, but that might be some residual effect, I should say, at the top of the avenue, the Chilworth roundabout that goes onto the motorway. So just want to maybe want to be a bit careful round there. In terms of what's going on, from what I can see here, you've got the severe delays, about 11 minutes, and delays increasing on the A34 southbound between the B3420 Freemaids Hill and the M3 Junction 9 Woodall Roundabout / Winchester North. Average speed is about 10 miles an hour there. Other things that are going on, it's not too biz bad on the roads at the moment from what I can see. Yeah, that's sort of relatively okay. You've got a road close on the A35 Totten Bypass and Junction Road. You've got some telecoms work there, so it might be a bit of an issue if you need to go down that particular place. But other than that, it looks relatively fine at the moment. I'll just check to see that is the case. Yes, that's really about it at the moment. So everything that seems to have come through, so I apologise if there's anything else, but that seems to be the big deal on the roads at the moment. So let's move on.
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0: Okay, let's check out Southampton Railway Station now, or Southampton Central to be precise. The toilets on Platform 1 are closed until further notice, unfortunately. There's an ongoing problem there. So accessible toilets are still open if you need wheelchair or disability access, but all able-bodied people are going to have to use the toilets on Platform 4. Some problems in the Horsham and Barnum area, which might affect the services running to Brighton. Let's have a look, see what's delayed at the moment. So the 1626 service to Weymouth is now expected at 1629 due to a late running train in front of that one. The 1628 service to Poole expected at 1631. No explanations why that is late. Other than that, we all seem to be relatively clear at the moment. So the 1705 service to Ports Harbour now expected at 1708, so not that bad. And I think that's going to be it for now. So it looks relatively good on the railway. So that's some good news. That's trains as they stand at the moment.
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0: Let's take a look at Red Funnel Ferries. So we're going to have a look at the sailings, which will include the vehicle ferry from Southampton Car Terminal to East Cowes and the red jet from Southampton Town Quay to West Cowes. So both sailings to and from the island. No disruption to the schedule there, which is not too much of an issue with the fine weather having at the moment. There is going to be some things just to make you aware. The thing I've mentioned on the previous shows, there is going to be some issues with some of the late night sailings taking place this month and next month as well. Some of the services have been taken out of action due to an essential maintenance on the East Cowes link span. So if you are going to be travelling on a late night ferry during September and October, do check the Red Funnel website in case that service has been cancelled or postponed. Also advise you as well, there is going to be some special sailings running on the So RedJet Saturday timetable. So I quickly just advise you what they put there. They're in an alternative Saturday timetable up to and including the 12th of September. This is due to ongoing preventative works to our main running berth, which means we'll be operating from our secondary berth for boarding and refueling. So I think they should tell you where that is. That's not the town key play. There's actually a little place just next to that, but hopefully they will signpost that accordingly. And it will advise you that some of the sailings will not be running on Saturday. So if you want to check those ones out, do check the website because they are subject to change. But it is saying that some sailings will not be running on the Saturday. That's the RedJet. And also, that also coincides with some services from WestCal. So check the website about that for more information. And also just for Saints versus Swansea, you've got some updated sailings there. Do take a look at the RedFront website regarding that. So you're going to be having some perhaps additional sailings on due to the match taking place at Southampton Football Club. That's Swansea City on the 8th of September. That's the ferries as they stand at the moment.
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0: Okay, so let's move on to Southampton Airport now and see what's going on there. So we've got the following. 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And finally, the 2000 hours Aer Lingus service to Dublin is also scheduled. That's the planes as they stand at the moment.
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0: Okay, so let's have a look at the weather at the moment. If you're in Southampton, you know that it's going to be dry but overcast. Temperatures are around about 24 degrees. We're dropping a little bit, a few degrees, as we go into a sunset, which is around about between 8 and 9 this evening. A little bit of wind to take the edge off the temperatures, but not much. Tonight will be a warm night, around about 18 or 19 degrees. There's a bit of a chance of rain tonight. Tomorrow, on the 4th of September, we're going to be starting off cloudy. Temperatures around about 19 degrees, rising to about 21, 22 degrees as we go into the morning, late morning, early afternoon. Bit of a chance of rain between 9 and 11 o'clock as well tomorrow, and wind speeds between 11 and 13 miles an hour. Having a look at Saturday, it looks like it's going to be a bright start to the day. No cloud cover, unbroken sunshine, starting about 10 degrees in the morning, rising to about 20, 21 degrees in the late morning, early afternoon with some cloud cover. Not much wind speed to speak, so it'll be a hot day on the Saturday. And on the Sunday as well, it's going to be an even hotter day. Temperatures rising up to about 25 degrees. It's going to be unbroken sunshine through the whole of the day. So a little mini heat wave there. Not as bad as it has been, but a little mini here, about 25 degrees on the Sunday. So the weekend is looking good if you do like the hot weather. That's the weather as it stands at the moment. Okay, so let's continue on with the show now. Now it's time for my Bangra Fusion double bill from legendary British Asian producer Kuljit Bamra, MBE. The first record I'm going to play is an instrumental taken from the late 2024 album Bangra Kali, a fusion of traditional Bangra and British folk music, Kuljit produced in collaboration with accordionist Becky Price. I hope I pronounced that right. Accordionist, maybe. Becky Price. With a sea shanty vibe, this is Bangra Kali with the actual tune itself. I'll actually find out what it's called. It's actually called Ship Ahoy Hoy. So as that's in the Bangra term, it's going to be called Ship Ahoy Hoy. Here we go.

Oh, wonderful. That's a delightful combination of tablas, fiddle and accordions. That was Ship Ahoy Hoy from the 2024 Bangra Ceilidh album. A ceilidh is a Scottish Gaelic word for a social dancing event with music and can refer to English, Scottish or Irish gatherings. Kuljit Bamra got the idea of fusing Bangra and British folk music when he attended the National Youth Folk Assembly and realised how similar the two styles were. There have already been a couple of Bangra Ceilidh folk events in the UK and the next one will take place in November. For more information on that, just Google English Folk Dance and Song Society or visit their website. I think that's efdss.org, or maybe just Google English Folk Dance and Song Society and it will come up. Now, our next Bangra fusion track is from the late noughties and this time involves Latin music. Kuljit met up with pianist Alex Wilson in the middle of that decade and created an album of Punjabi rhythms and Latin piano riffs. This is a vocal number and there are quite a few songs from various artists with this particular title, so I'm not sure if it's an original. Originally featured on Alex Wilson's 2007 solo album, Inglaterra, and then on Kuljit's and Alex's 2008 Bangra Latina collaboration, this is Okuri. So here we go.

0: Hey, wonderful stuff. That's Okuri from Kuljit Bamra and Alex Wilson, released in 2007. The whole Bangra Latina album, including the song I just played, is available on major streaming services. Alex Wilson is an English pianist who has been releasing music since the late 90s, and his work focuses on the jazz, Latin and salsa genres. I should also point out, I think it's a Shahid Khan that was on the vocal on that one, so I want to give him some credit as well. Okay, it's 99.8 Awaz FM. If you want to stand by for some Bollywood, just after these words from our sponsors.
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2: 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West meets East. It's Bollywood time.

0: Lovely stuff. That was, again, our Bollywood selection here on Oaz FM 99.8. If you do want to contact us, our studio phone number is 02381 9800 72. That's 02381 9800 72. Our WhatsApp number is 07784 691 440. That's 07784 691 440. Okay, so before we have the traffic and the weather, I'll just quickly advise you very, very, very quickly that there is going to be a Heritage Open Days taking place in Southampton between the 11th and the 20th of September. Have a look at the website on that. Once again, that's visitsouthampton.co.uk, and just type in Heritage Days and it will come up there for you. So you're going to have things like the Bar Gate's going to be open, the Castle Vault and the Castle Hall, God's House Tower, and King's Jong Palace, the Steamship Shield Hall. So lots of things going on there. Most of it is going to be free. Some may be ticketed and some may have to be pre-booked. So just take a look at the website there, visitsouthampton.co.uk, and just type in Heritage Open Days and it will all come up for you. And hopefully you will enjoy yourself if that's your thing. That's the 11th to the 20th of September. Okay, it's time for the traffic and weather, so let's take it away.
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0: Okay, so let's take a look at the roads first of all. So we're looking relatively okay on the roads as it stands at the moment. So just make sure everything is up to date and see what's going on. So there's a little bit taking place on the Botley Road, but that's a little bit too far away from us. Temporary traffic signals there due to construction. Both ways on the B3037 Eastleigh Road, some delays. Other than that, you've got some road closures between the A35 Totten Bypass and Junction Road. Some telecoms work taking place down there. Both ways between the A35 Totten Bypass and Junction Road. Other than that, it looks like it's okay. So not too much to really say about on the road. So I'll just check everything else. So let's have a look, see if there's anything going on around the local vicinity in Southampton, just sort of where we're based. At the moment, okay, there is one or two little bits of traffic around. Certainly by the railway station, there's going to be a little few queues there. That's not too out of the ordinary. And also in the St. Mary's area around about St. Andrew's Road, you've got a little bit of queuing traffic there by the lights, of course. And looking around about just near the Beavers Valley area, a little bit of a truck queue down the bottom there in the bottom of Beavers Valley, which is nothing unusual. Lodge Road, which is very close by to us, that the little bit of traffic build up there, but again, nothing too much to worry about. And also Arches for a little bit of build up there, but otherwise we're looking relatively fine. So that's the roads as they stand at the moment.
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0: Okay, so let's move on to Southampton Central train station now. So once again, the toilets on platform 1 are out of action, with the exception of the accessible toilets. They work, but all able-bodied people will need to use the toilets on platform 4 instead. Some issues in the Horsham and Barnum area, which might affect services to Brighton from Southampton. Otherwise, that is going to be minimal as far as the trains from Southampton are concerned. You've got the 16:53 service to Weymouth, now expected at 16:56. 16:56 service to Poole is expected now at 16:58. The 17:05 service to Paul's Harbour expected at 17:10. Have a look at some later services for you. So no, everything's running to time at present. I think that is going to be it. So relatively good as far as the railway is concerned, with the exception of the toilets. That's as they stand at the moment.
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0: Okay, so moving to Red Funnel Ferries now. The vehicle ferry from Southampton Car Terminal to East Cowes and the Redjet from Southampton Town Quay to West Cowes. In both directions to and from the Isle of Wight, both services are running to schedule, which is not surprising due to the fine weather we're having. Quickly just advise you that due to central maintenance work taking place in the East Cowes link span, some sailings, late night, early morning sailings during September and October have been cancelled. So if you are travelling at late night, early morning during this month and October, do check the Rental Funnel website to see if they are still running. Hopefully they would have contacted you about that if you are going to be disrupted. Also advise you that at the there's a Redjet timetable on until Saturday, Redjet Saturday timetable until the 12th of September. There's an alternative Saturday timetable on until Saturday the Redjet Saturday timetable until the 12th of September. There's an

0: You've got the Saints game to Swansea City and fans travelling back to the island. There are going to be some additional sailings taking place on the RedJet services, so do check the Rodafone website for more information about that. Also, they advise you the 2359 vehicle fare will also sail as normal for fans travelling to East Cowes. Other than that, that's the ferry stand at the moment. So again, do check the Rodafone website, redfern.co.uk, for more information about that.
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0: Okay, so moving on to the planes now from Southampton Airport. Let's have a look what's going on there. So the 1650 Logan Air service to Jersey, still checking, is still open on that one. Desks 14 and 15, even though it's about to take off in the next 6 minutes. 1720 KLM service to Amsterdam, checking, is open at desks 12 and 13 on that one. 1720 Aer Lingus service to Dublin, checking, is open desks 8 and 9 on that one. 1930 service to Belfast City, Aer Lingus, that is scheduled. 1940 Logan Air service to Jersey is scheduled. 1955 Logan Air service to Edinburgh is scheduled. 1955 Orini service to Guernsey is scheduled. And finally, the 2000 hours Aer Lingus service to Dublin is also scheduled. That's the travel as it stands at the moment.
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0: Okay, so the main day, it's going to be warm but overcast. You're going to have temperatures around about maximum 24 degrees. It will be dropping to around about sort of the lower 20s as we head into sunset this evening, which is between 7 and 8, I will say. Wind speeds around about between us of 9 to 11 miles an hour. Not much chance of rain tonight. Well, for the rest of the evening, I should say. As we go into the nighttime, it's going to be warm tonight. Temperature around about 19 degrees. There is a sort of chance of rain tonight, I would say. Tomorrow on Friday the 4th, it's going to be starting off overcast with some grey clouds. Temperature is about 19 degrees, rising to about 21, 22 degrees as we go into the late morning, early afternoon. Small chance of rain between 9 and 11. Actually, a big chance of rain between 9 and 11. Not sure how heavy it will be, though. But it's going to be overcast for most of the day with a little bit of sunshine poking out. As for the weekend, however, it's going to be unbroken sunshine in the early hours of Saturday morning. Temperature starting about 10 to 15 degrees, rising to about 21, 22 degrees as we go into the late morning, early afternoon. But there will be some cloud cover with the sun poking out, so bear that in mind. Not much wind speed to speak of, so it'll be a relatively warm day on the Saturday. And on the Sunday, it'll be even warmer. Temperatures max about 25 degrees, and it looks like it's unbroken sunshine for most of the day. Well, there's going to be a little bit of wind speed in the late morning, early afternoon to take the edge off those temperatures. So all around, it's going to be quite a warm and dry weekend. Not as hot as it has been during those extreme heat waves, but it's certainly going to be a lot warmer than you expect for a September. So there we go. So temperatures 22, 25 degrees Saturday and Sunday, respectively. That's the weather as it stands at the moment. Okay, so let's move on with the show now. So this was a track that I did actually try to play last week, but unfortunately I got cut short due to time, so I'm going to give it another fair whack, I think, this time, because I think it does deserve to be played, even though I did cut it short last week, so it has technically been played before. There are a few rap artists called A+, but only one of them had a UK number 5 hit with Enjoy Yourself in early 1999. The follow-up released the same year was a non-album single aimed at the European market, and it was not successful. But it's a nice slice of pop rap, and it deserves a bit of love. Featuring US R&B crooner Joe on the chorus, this is A+ with Bet She Don't Love You, and this is the Radio Mix. Let's take it away.

0: A Plus and Joe with Betcha She Don't Love You, the radio mix released in 1999. I could see no record of it making any sort of chart impact in Europe except a number 88 position in the Netherlands. If the rhythm and chorus sound familiar, that's because it's based on two older records by Evelyn Champagne King, her 1982 pop ditty, Betcha She Don't Love You, and her 1981 dance floor smash, I'm In Love. A Plus didn't release any further singles in the UK, so it will always be known here as a one-hit wonder for his Enjoy Yourself success back in 1998. While A Plus, Enjoy Yourself, and Betcha She Don't Love You singles were very much teenage pop rap, his other material was surprisingly mature considering he recorded his first album when he was 14 or 15. Joe, however, who did the chorus, is a successful US soul R&B singer since the mid-90s and managed a UK top 10 hit in 2001 with Stutter, reaching number 7 in February that year. He also had a couple of top 20, top 30 hits over the years. Now, the next record I'm about to play is probably very familiar to older Asian listeners who live around about the Southampton area. I only ever heard this once back in the day, coming out of a car stereo near St Mary's Fire Station, but it stuck on my mind ever since. This year, I decided to do a Google search for it, and the track was pretty easy to pin down. This can also be taken as a tribute to the Punjabi vocalist who sadly passed away in April. Originally taken from his 2001 Pure Hip Hop Volume 1 album, this is going to be DJ Sanj featuring Dipper Dosanjh with Coca, the next episode. Take it away.
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0: get it up.
1: DJ Sanj and the late Dipper Dosanjh with Coca, the next episode. Released in 2001 from DJ Sanj's Pure Hip Hop Volume 1 album. As mentioned before, the song Dipper Dosanjh, aka Dipper Satrang, sadly passed away in April this year. He's probably best known for his 1991 Bangra hit Dollar Ve Dollar with his group Satrang, something I may play on a future show. DJ Sanj originates from Canada and has been releasing Bangra music since 1996. Not to be mistaken for Sanj from Executive, who currently hosts a radio show on one of the largest Asian stations in the UK. Of course, you probably noticed liberal use of Dr. Dre's 1999 hit The Next Episode being sampled throughout. You may even know that the original source for that particular riff comes from a 1966-1967 piece called The Edge by David McCallum and David Axelrod. 99.8 Awaz FM, it's going to be the news coming up shortly. I'll just quickly make you aware there is going to be something called Music in the City that is taking place on the 12th and the 13th of September. I'm sure Steve, who does the Wednesday Drive Time show, will be very interested in that. So that's going to be Music in the City taking place on the 12th and the 13th. Most of it is going to be free, I think. Hopefully there'll be more information coming up on the website about that. So it's just sort of a very basic website at the moment. Just go to visitsouthampton.co.uk, type in Music in the City, and it will come up. But it is saying that it's going to be free, although, of course, some things might be ticketed or some things you might have to pay for. So, okay, it's time for the news. So we'll be putting that on in a moment. If you do want to contact us, again, our studio phone number is 02381 98072. That's 02381 98072. Our WhatsApp number, 07784 691440, 07784 691440. Please stand by.
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3: The Prime Minister Andy Burnham has welcomed French President Emmanuel Macron to Number 10 for their first bilateral meeting.
4: I'm very pleased today to welcome my first overseas visitor as Prime Minister. And it's so fitting that it is our nearest neighbour and close friend, Emmanuel.
3: It comes as the UK and France are boosting police officer numbers on the French coast to stop mega dinghies from launching across the English Channel. Ahead of the talks, Burnham said the two countries must stay one step ahead of the criminals' evolving tactics. The leader of the Green Party, Zach Polanski, is going to stand in the Holborn and St Pancras by-election. It's been triggered by Sir Keir Starmer stepping down as the area's MP. Polanski's never been an MP before. He stood in the cities of London and Westminster constituency during the 2019 general election, but wasn't elected. A woman critically injured in a crash following a police pursuit in Stratford-upon-Avon has died. The Independent Office for Police Conduct has named her as 62-year-old Karen Joseph. London Mayor Lord Sadiq Khan will have his text messages and emails searched as part of a legal battle over the blocking of a £50 million deal between the Metropolitan Police and technology firm Palantir. Palantir is suing the Mayor's Office for Policing and Crime over its decision to block the Met from agreeing to a two-year deal, which would see the firm's artificial intelligence technology automating intelligence analysis in criminal investigations. Experts are warning about hidden dangers in some baby products. They say self-feeding cushions and sleep positioners can risk suffocation, choking, and overheating. Becky Guy is from the Royal Society for the Prevention of Accidents.
5: Products are being promoted as making it easier to feed, or that perhaps your baby will sleep longer, for example. And if, you know, you've got a baby that's not sleeping, it's understandable that parents are looking for products that can help. But actually what they don't realise is that some of these products are putting their baby at risk.
3: That's the latest from Radio News Hub. I'm Ben Monte.
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2: Okay, welcome to the second hour of Drive Time here on Awaz FM. I'll be playing some more dance-orientated tracks. We start with a bizarre French language track that was sung by Italians in Russian accents. In 1982, producer and musician Maurizio Dami was convinced by a record label manager to make some dance music as long as it had a steady 4x4 drum beat. That's a dv, dv, dv, dv drum beat, because it will sell and money will be made. Maurizio made up the stage name Alexander Robotnik, a persona based around a Russian immigrant living in France. The Finnish track, Problems d'Amour, was released in Italy during 1983, but it flopped, only selling 10,000 copies. However, it gained enough traction for an American release in 1984, where it was remixed by legendary disco dance producer Francis Kevorkian. The version I'm about to play is actually a stripped-down re-edit of Francois' mix, done by DJ in remix of Bruce Forrest, and that's the version I first heard back in the early noughties. So this is Alexander Robotnik with Problems d'Amour, the 1984 RUR version. Let's take it away.

A great example of proto house music, that was Alexander Robotnik with Problems DMR, the US ROR mix from 1984. The tune only got a promo 12-inch release in the UK at the time, so the record remained an Italian and North American affair. I first heard the record on a 2002 compilation I bought called Disco Not Disco 2, which was the tune's official UK release. Problems DMR made an unexpected appearance in the screwball 1995 comedy film National Lampoon's European Vacation. The scene in question is not particularly family-friendly, so I won't say any more. Most versions of the tune are available on major streaming services. Francois Kevorkian and Bruce Forrest were well-known producers and DJs in the New York dance scene during the late 70s, early 80s, and between them have collaborated with a huge variety of the acts, mainly again during the 1980s. My next tune comes from our friends at Multitone Records and the remix compilation Extra Hot 9, originally released back in 1993. UK Bangra fans will be familiar with the name DCS as they're one of the first Bangra bands on the scene, starting out in 1983. They released 10 albums between 1985 and 2007 and have won 3 awards for their contribution to the scene. In 1990, they released the album Bangra's Gonna Get Ya, and the final track was a dance-orientated tune called Terra Nakara. The tune was radically remixed in an electro dance style with a nod to those early 80s breakdancing tracks. So this is going to be DCS. Okay, and this is going to be, the track is going to be, it's going to be Terra Naka, and this is what is called the Kamix Touch remix. So let's take that away now.

0: Old school electro funk vibes there from DCS with Terra Nakara, the Kamix Touch remix from 1993, taken from the album Extra Hot 9, released on Multitone Records. All tunes from said compilation are now available on major streaming services. The remix was done by an outfit called Time to Jam, and sadly I have no information on them other than they were involved in another track from the same compilation, a hard-hitting remix of Chirag Pechan, so I pronounce it right, The Bangra Wedding. So it's 99.8 AWAS FM. Do stand for Bollywood after these words.
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0: And that's our Bollywood selection here on Awaz FM. All I know is that song is called Shaky, and it certainly made me shake, so that's good news. Okay, so it's coming up to 20 past five. It's going to be time for the traffic and the weather. I'll just quickly advise you that there is a lot going on in Southampton this month. I talked about the sort of Love the Old Town, the Heritage Open Days, Music in the City. We've also got the British Science Festival coming up between the 16th and the 20th of September. Hopefully I'll tell you that more and later on in the show. So a lot going on this month, so do bear that in mind, and it's time for the traffic and weather. So here we go.
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0: Okay, so let's start by taking a look at the roads first of all. So let's see what's happening there at present. So well, the information take a little while to filter through. So let's see what we've got. We've got the B3354 Botley Road, construction there on the B3037 Eastleigh Road. Temporary traffic signals due to construction on the B3354 Botley Road both ways. And the B3037 Eastleigh Road, expect some delays there. The B3037 Eastleigh Road construction there. I think it's more or less similar to what I said before, wasn't it? B3354 Botley Road, temperature, yep, same more or less. So I shouldn't repeat that again. The B3076 High Street Road closed between the A35 Cotton Bypass and Junction Road. The road closed due to telecom works on the B3076 High Street, both ways between the A35 Cotton Bypass and Junction Road. Other than that, I think we're all looking relatively fine at present. I'll just check the other news where we are. So let's have a look, see what's going on around in the Southampton area with regards to the traffic build-up. So still some traffic around the St. Andrews Road area. That's sort of the Charlotte Place roundabout going into that road that goes up to Northern Road. Some fairly normal traffic around about that sort of area there. That's, again, due to the rush hour. So not too unexpected. I'll have a look in the Beavis Valley area as well, which is very close by to us. So not so bad there. A little tiny bit of traffic maybe near the bottom, but other than that, it's looking relatively fine. So up near the Thomas Lewis Way area, near St. Denis, just past the railway station there, we've got St. Denis Road. There's a bit of traffic build up where the lights are, but other than that, it's looking relatively okay. A little bit of traffic build up sort of on Archer's Road there, but again, nothing out of the ordinary and nothing unexpected. Again, Southampton Central Station is quite busy as far as the road is concerned. Do bear that in mind. Again, but nothing unusual. That's the roads as they stand at the moment.
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0: Okay, so let's start by having a look at the railway. This is Southampton Central train station. See what is going on there at the moment. So again, the toilets on platform 1 are closed until further notice. The accessible toilets remain open, but all able-bodied people are going to have to use the toilets on platform 4. Still issues between Horsham and Barnham, which might affect the Brighton services to and from Southampton. In terms of late running services, the 1711 service has now departed. That's the Cardiff Central train. Anything else coming up here? No, I think we are looking relatively good as far as delays are concerned. So that's something good, at least. I'll go into the evening. No, everything looks relatively fine. So apart from the toilets and that one train, which has now already left the station, was delayed. Everything is fine on the railways, which is good news.
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0: Okay, so let's have a look at the Red Funnel Ferries. This is going to be the vehicle ferry from Southampton at Car Terminal to East Cowes and the Red Jet from Southampton Town Quay to West Cowes. So in terms of the sailings today, nothing out of schedule at the moment. Both the Red Jet and the vehicle ferry are running to schedule to and from the island. That's not a surprise due to the weather we've got at the moment, fine weather. So in terms of problems, there's going to be some issues with late night, early morning sailings this month and next month as well. That's due to central work taking place on the East Cowes link span. So do check the runoff on a Red Funnel website for more information about those services that will be taken out of action. Hopefully they've contacted you already if you are looking to sail on those particular services. Also, the Red Jet Saturday timetable is going to be changed until the 12th of September. That's an alternative Saturday timetable up to and including that date, and that's due to ongoing preventative works to our main running berth, which means they're operating from a secondary berth for boarding and refuelling. So that's going to be a slightly different place from Town Quay. Hopefully that will be signposted for you. And also let you know there's going to be a couple of sailings both from Southampton and from West Cowes. They'll not be running on those Saturdays. So do check the Red Funnel website for more information about that, as that might affect you if you are looking to travel between now and the 12th of September on the Saturday. Now, the 8th of September, which is a bit closer, you've got Saints playing Swansea City. So fans travelling back to the island from Southampton versus Swansea match from St. Mary's Stadium On Tuesday, the 8th of September, they'll be adding additional sailing to accommodate customers. So from Southampton, that's going to be the 23:45 sailing. And from West Cowes, that's going to be the midnight 15 sailing. So do check the Red Funnel website for more information about that. Got some additional sailings for you. They also advise that the 23:59 vehicle ferry will also sail as normal for fans travelling to East Cowes. Okay, so that's good for them. And that's the ferries as they stand at the moment.
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0: Let's take a look at the planes now from Southampton Airport and see what's going on at the moment. So we've got the 1930 Aer Lingus service to Belfast City. Checking is open on that one, desks 8 and 9. 1940 Logan Air service to Jersey is scheduled. 1955 Logan Air service to Edinburgh is scheduled. The 1955 Orini service to Guernsey is scheduled. And finally, the 2000 hours Aer Lingus service to Dublin. The checking is open on that one. That is desks 8 and 9 as well. That's the planes as they stand at the moment.
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0: Okay, so let's have a look at the weather in Southampton at the moment. So it's going to be relatively warm until the end of the evening, dropping to about 22 degrees as we go into sunset, which is between 7 and 8 tonight. It's going to be somewhat overcast this evening, but warm, temperatures around about 19 degrees. There's going to be a chance of rain this evening. Not sure whether it's heavy or moderate rain, but there's going to be a chance of some rain tonight, so do bear that in mind. And it's going to be a warm night as well. Tomorrow, it's going to be starting off overcast, temperatures about 19 degrees, rising to 21, 22 degrees. It's going to be overcast but dry tomorrow, maybe a bit of chance of rain between 9 and 11 in the morning. Sun is going to be covered by the clouds, though, and wind speed is going to be around about 11 to 13 miles an hour, so it'll take an edge off those temperatures. Saturday, however, it's going to be unbroken sunshine in the morning, temperature starting about 11 degrees, rising to about 15, 16 as we go into the morning, rising to about 21, 22 degrees in the late morning, early afternoon. Again, you'll be overcast throughout that particular time period with the sun poking out. And temperatures, wind speed is going to be negligible, about 4 to 6 miles an hour. So it's going to be a relatively warm day. Sunday is going to be even hotter. It's going to be unbroken sunshine throughout the day. Temperatures maximum 25 degrees, starting from about 14 degrees in the morning, and rising to about 25 degrees if it's going to the late morning, early afternoon on that Sunday. Wind speed is going to be around about, so between starting from about 4 miles an hour, but rising to about 10 or 11 miles an hour. So it might take the edge off those temperatures, but the sun rays will be unbroken, so do bear that in mind if you are out and about this weekend. It's going to be a fine, sunny and a lot warmer on the Sunday. So that's the weather and traffic as it stands on Hours FM at the moment. Okay, so let's move on with the show now. Now, you may not know who the late Manny Scratching Jr. was, but you may remember his stage name of Nitro Deluxe. He'll always be remembered for his seminal 1986 track Let's Get Brutal / This Brutal House. While not one of my personal favourites, its distinct riff, synth stabs and slow but steady beat made it a DJ and club favourite, with many different mixes and edits made. It was also his only UK chart hit, managing number 47 in February 1987, but getting to higher spot of number 24 on its re-release in February 1988. However, that was not his first release. Earlier in 1986, he released an electro-funk track inspired by the pioneering records in that genre, made between 1982 and 1984. While perhaps a little out of style by 1986, it's still a good track and worth a listen, mainly as you can perhaps see how he evolved from this towards the Let's Get Brutal sound he would pioneer a few months later. There are three main mixes, and I've opted for the dub mix as I prefer its arrangement and sparse vocals. This is Nitro Deluxe, and this is Journey to Cybertron, and this is the Transform to Dub mix. Let's take it away, please. Nitro Deluxe.

Ah, Journey to Cybertron from Nitro Deluxe, the Transform to Dub Mix. Released in early 1986 on 12-inch single in the USA only, and has never appeared on any compilations. As I mentioned before the track, that electro-funk drum machine rhythm was somewhat out of fashion by 1986. Besides, it was about to be overshadowed a few months later by his Let's Get Brutal, This Brutal House juggernaut. I should mention, this electro-funk sound did evolve into the freestyle genre during the mid-80s, which was popular in the USA amongst the Italian and Puerto Rican communities. That's something I may be looking at in future shows. Now, my next track is somewhat of a mystery, is that it's difficult to establish who is responsible for it. In 2008, a French compilation CD called Paris Bollywood was released, which was mainly electronic chill-out music with South Asian elements. However, this particular selection is somewhat more up-tempo and has a French house vibe about it. It seems to have been written by a Georgios Boudoussian, I hope I pronounced it right, a French guitarist, although the artist's name on streaming services is down as Ranjit Charm, who I can see from another CD compilation is credited as the vocalist. So I shall introduce the act as Georgios Boudoussian and Ranjit Charm, and this one is called Bollywood Star. So let's get it started. Bollywood Star.

0: Deep house vibes there from Georgios Bodosian and Ranjit Chand with Bollywood Star. Apologies for the little technical hitch that happened during that song. It was taken from the 2008 compilation Paris Bollywood. Originally, it was a French-only release, but released worldwide on streaming services in the mid-2010s. Georgios Bodosian seems to have started his career in rock music and was in French metal band Ocean during the late 70s, early 80s, and then went on to compose music for television and advertising. Ranjit Chand has a very low profile and has only appeared on a couple of other tracks I can find, including a concept album about Thai fighting sounds that also featured Georgios Bodosian as well. So it's 99.8 Awaz FM. We've got the traffic and the weather coming up, but some news words from our sponsors. Here we go.
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2: There are two types of drive you can have on the motorway. One that feels like this.
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2: like this. The difference is just a few little changes. Like giving more space to the car in front or not hogging the middle lane. Because being a little more considerate on the road actually reduces congestion and collisions, which transforms everyone's journey. So we all feel a little less and a lot more National Highways.
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0: Okay, so that's some words from our sponsors and what's coming up tomorrow. We've got Alex on Drive Time there. So we're going to come up to the traffic and the weather now. So let's take it away.
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0: Okay, let's start by looking at the roads first of all. So what we have going on at present. So I'll have a look around the local area of Southampton as well, as it doesn't seem to be too much going on anywhere else. The B3354 Botley Road, construction of the B3037 Eastleigh Road. Got temporary traffic signals there due to construction on that. Both ways at the B3037 Eastleigh Road, some expect some delays there. You've got the B3076 High Street Road closed between the A35 Totten Bypass and Junction Road. That's due to telecoms work taking place both ways from the A35 Totten Bypass and Junction Road. Other than that, it's looking relatively okay. The other stuff is more out of the area, so I'll leave that one alone. And I'll just take a look, see what's going on around the area in Southampton, in the particular where we are based locally. So let's have a look and what is happening there. So it doesn't seem there's going to be much going on in Beavis Valley at the moment. There might be a little tiny bit of traffic down the bottom, but other than that, it looks absolutely fine. Yeah, maybe a little bit down the bottom there, but nothing too severe that I can see. You've got still a little bit of remnants of traffic on St Andrews Road there. You've got a little bit of sort of traffic build up around the lights, which is not too unexpected. And if we're going to have a look up into the avenue as well, which is very close to us there, you can see there's a little bit of traffic building up just going in towards the avenue there. So nothing too extreme, just the normal traffic. It's also on Lodge Road as well, and some bits there. So the Beavis Valley looks like it's cleared up while I was speaking. And further on down, you've got just around about Beavis Valley Road and Portswood Road as well. A little bit of traffic congestion there at the lights. And there's still a lot of congestion on where it's Thomas Lewis Way, St Denis Road, crossroads there with the traffic lights. So bear in mind there's going to be a bit of a build up there, and also going on to Cobden Bridge as well. Okay, that's the roads as they stand at the moment.
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0: Okay, so let's move on to Southampton Central train station now. So the toilets on Platform 1 are closed until further notice. Toilets are closed. The accessible toilets are open, however, but all able-bodied people are going to have to use the toilets available on Platform 4. Still some late-running service between Horsham and Barnum, which might have a knock-on effect on the Brighton trains. Let's see what's going on at the moment, though. So you've got the 17:49 service to Bournemouth. That's now expected at 17:50, so probably about a minute late. 17:55 service to Weymouth, now expected at 17:57. Other than that, it's been a relatively good day as far as departures are concerned, so we'll look into the evening, although I think we're okay as far as the train's concerned, which is good news. Yep, so nothing else to report on the trains, apart from those little minor delays in the toilets being out of action on Platform 1. Everything is fine there. That's the trains as they stand at the moment.
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0: Okay, so moving on to Red Funnel Ferries now. You've got the vehicle ferry from Southampton Car Terminal to East Cowes and the Red Jet from Southampton Town Quay to West Cowes. Both services, both to and from the island, are running absolutely fine, so no issues there at all. So in terms of the issues that are going on, there is going to be some problems in the East Cowes link span. There's some engineering works taking place there. So some of the late night, early morning services throughout this month and October will be taken out of action. So do check the Red Funnel website for more information about that. If you're using the vehicle ferry during the early hours of the morning or late in the evening, as you may be postponed on that one. In terms of some problems on the Red Jet, there's going to be a different Saturday timetable until up until and including the 12th of September. That's due to some ongoing preventative works on the main running berth, which means you're operating the Red Jet from a slightly different berth for boarding and refueling. I will let you know that there are going to be some sailings that are not going to be running on Saturday, so do check the Red Funnel website about that. It's going to be two sailings from Southampton and from West Cowes. Have a look at the Red Funnel website for more information about that. Otherwise, the other sailings should depart as normal. Okay, also advise you that on the 8th of September, there's going to be fans travelling back to the island from Southampton versus Swansea match at St Mary's Stadium. They'll be adding some additional sailings to accommodate customers. So you've got from Southampton, there's going to be fans travelling back to the island from Southampton versus Swansea match at St Mary's Stadium. They'll be adding some additional sailings to accommodate customers.

0: what's going on there. So it looks like it's relatively straightforward. The 1930 service check-in is open desk 8 and 9. The 1940 Logan S service to Jersey is scheduled. The 1955 Logan S service to Edinburgh is also scheduled. However, the 1955 Orini service to Guernsey, that has been cancelled, and it's saying please contact your airline. So once again, the 1955 Orini service to Guernsey is saying that has been cancelled and to contact your airline. The 2000 hours Aer Lingus service to Dublin, however, the check-in is open on that one, desk 8 and 9. So once again, the 1955 Orini service to Guernsey, cancellation notice, do contact your airline about that. That's the planes as they stand at the moment.
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0: Okay, so let's take a look at the weather now. So this evening it's going to be warm and we're going to be looking around about 24 degrees. It's going to be going down as we hit into sunset, which is between 7 and 8 this evening. Temperatures dropping to about sort of low to about 20 degrees, 19 degrees as we go into the night. Not much else to speak of other than the fact it'll be getting darker. This evening it was going to be a warm night, temperature about 19 degrees, a chance of rain in the evening. Wind speed is going to be about 11 to 14 miles an hour tonight, so it might get a bit of wind and rain, and we do need it, however, but I know that's unpleasant people out in it. In terms of tomorrow, Friday the 4th, it's going to be starting off overcast, temperatures around about 19 degrees, maybe a bit of wind speed in the morning. Slight chance of rain between 9 and 11. Well, not say slight chance of rain, a good chance of rain, but it might be light rain. But let's just say there's going to be rain because it can always end up being very different. Most of the day is going to be, tomorrow it's going to be cloudy with a little bit of some sunshine poking out between the late morning, early afternoon. Temperatures about 22 degrees. However, the weekend it's going to be quite warm. Unbroken sunshine on Saturday morning. Temperatures rising to about 21, 22 degrees in the late morning, early afternoon. Not much in terms of wind speed to take the edge off those temperatures. So it's going to be a warm day on Saturday. An even warmer day on the Sunday. Temperatures reaching about 25 degrees in the late morning, early afternoon. So it'll be unbroken sunshine throughout the day, starting off around about 14 degrees but rising to those higher temperatures in the late morning, early afternoon. A bit of wind speed in the late morning, early afternoon as well to take the edge off, but it's going to be unbroken sunshine, so do take care again. I know it's not going to be as hot as it's been during the heat wave, but there's unbroken sunshine, it's quite hot, you can still be affected. So again, wear a hat and maybe a bit of sun lotion, but do take care. Okay, that's the weather and travel here on Awaz FM. So we're going to come into the final part of the show now. Now, you may remember, I may remember, though you probably won't remember because it's a while ago, that I played, I used to play a lot of trance music, but I had to sort of postpone that due to the hot weather. It really wasn't appropriate. And so I decided to start that up again. Now, back in June, I played a trance track called Superstring by Cygnus X that had been remixed by a Dutch duo called Rank One. Well, today I'll be playing one of their tracks. However, like Superstring, it has also been remixed. Rank One consists of Piet Bevoets, I pronounced that right, and Benny de Guillage, and they have been making trance music since 1999, mainly aimed at the continental dance market. In late 2001, they premiered a track called Awakening, which was a good but fairly typical Eurotrance tune. However, some remixes were commissioned the following year, and it's a version by trance legend Ferry Corsten that really brings the energy. Awakening was never released in the UK at the time, but luckily I came across a pre-owned remix 12-inch for sale at Oxfam Music in Southampton sometime in the 2010s, probably donated by a DJ getting rid of old records. So this is Rank One with Awakening, and this is Ferry Corsten on the remix.

Put your hands in the air. You know you want to. Wave your hands in the air. Wave them up. Well, not if you're driving, of course. Just wave your hands around. The sort of music you want to do. That too. Enjoy.

Hands in the Air Madness there from Rank 1 with Awakening, Ferry Corsten on the remix. This version was released in 2002 on the 12-inch single in the Netherlands, Spain, Germany, along with a CD single for Germany only. I've mentioned this previously, but that style was considered passé in 2002 on the UK dance scene, and maybe that explains why it didn't get a release here at the time. Thankfully, you can easily find that version and all the mixes of Awakening on major streaming services. Rank 1 only had one UK release back in the day, 1999's Airwave, however it did reach the number 10 spot back in January 2000. Ferry Corsten was a very big name back in the Eurotrance scene and remixed many records, including the late William Orbit's take on Adagio for Strings that managed number 4 back in late 1999. Ferry's biggest UK hit by himself was actually an electro house record, Rock Your Body Rock, that grabbed the number 11 spot back in early 2004. My final track for this evening is from an artist who I first played back in late July, namely Prem Joshua, a German multi-instrumentalist who was musically inspired by his travels to India. For this next track, he teamed up with one of his band members, Manesh Damore, for this chilled-out electronic piece. It was originally released back in 2004 in continental Europe and India as part of a remixed album, but never came out in the UK at the time, not even via compilation. With vocals from Sandhya Sanjana and based on Hindustani folk music, this is Prem Joshua and Manesh Damore with Tangerine Tumri, and this is going to be the Orange Turban mix. Let's take it away.

0: A nice relaxing way to end the show. That was Prem Joshua and Manish Damore with Tangerine Thumri, the Orange Turban Mix. Originally found on the 2004 remix album Shiver Moon, I should say. It states in the liner notes that the original version of this record was never released, so this Orange Turban Mix is the only version around. This song and the rest of the Shiver Moon album can be found on major streaming services. Okay, ladies and gentlemen, it's Toodlepip from me. Stand by for the Urdu News and the Persian Show coming up just after this. Here we go.
1: Sahara Drums, from Kingston to the Nile. 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
4: Urdu News ke saath main hoon Mukarram Abbas. 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
6: In Britain today, we all know that many, many people are trapped behind the wheel of a car. 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
8: There are two types of drive you can have on the motorway. 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
10: درود بر شما. یه پنجشنبه دیگه شد و من فرهاد شانس اینو پیدا کردم که با یه کافه رادیوی دیگه در خدمت شما باشم. جای نرید و پای گیرنده‌هاتون وایسید و اگه نشستین بشینید و اگه سر کار هستین و در حال انجام هر کاری هستین اون کار رو انجام بده، ولی 99.8 FM رو رد نکن که کلی آهنگ‌های ناب داریم که با هم دیگه بشنویم.

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1: 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No wonder they sound miffed. 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National Highways. And what's that? They said thanks very much.
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1: In Britain today, we all know that many, many people are trapped behind the wheel of a car. 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
4: 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The ASA, keeping ads legal, decent, honest, and truthful. Oh, yes.
5: There are two types of drive you can have on the motorway. One that feels like this.
6: Or one that feels...
5: like this. The difference is just a few little changes. Like giving more space to the car in front, or not hogging the middle lane. Because being a little more considerate on the road actually reduces congestion and collisions, which transforms everyone's journey. So we all feel a little less and a lot more national.
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3: Animals can't speak to drivers. But if they could, they would be asking us, telling us by the sounds of it, to put our litter and fruit waste in the bin. Because roadside litter kills an estimated 3 million animals every year. No wonder they sound miffed. So let's lend them a paw. Let's take our rubbish with us and bin it properly. National Highways. And what's that? They said thanks very much.
4: Exciting!
5: Remembering how to prepare for a road trip is as easy as spelling it. T is for top up, like fuel, oil and screen wash. R is for rest, taking a break every 2 hours. I is for inspect, like your tyre pressure and tread. P is for prepare, being prepared for any weather. T-R-I-P. Remember that, and you're ready for a safe trip.
3: Are we ready?
5: Yes, Mum.
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6: अपने कारोबार को कामयाबी की बुलंदियों पर ले जाने के लिए एडवर्टाइज कीजिए आप अपने आवाज एफएम पर लाइव नशरियात के अलावा आवाज सुना जा रहा है इंटरनेट पर दुनिया भर में स्पॉन्सर कीजिए अजान या फिर रंगारंग पंजाबी उर्दू पश्तो या हिंदी प्रोग्राम्स आवाज रेडियो पर और पहुंचाइए दुनिया के कोने-कोने में आप अपनी आवाज आवाज एफएम के साथ
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4: The ASA regulates UK ads across all media, including radio, to make sure they stick to the rules. Simples. You should be able to trust the ads you hear, whether you love them or hate them. So we're keeping our ears open because every little helps. The ASA, keeping ads legal, decent, honest and truthful. Oh, yes.
5: There are two types of drive you can have on the motorway. One that feels like this. Or one that feels... like this. The difference is just a few little changes, like giving more space to the car in front or not hogging the middle lane. Because being a little more considerate on the road actually reduces congestion and collisions, which transforms everyone's journey. So we all feel a little less... and a lot more... National highways. Animals can't speak to drivers. But if they could, they would be asking us, telling us by the sounds of it, to put our litter and fruit waste in the bin. Because roadside litter kills an estimated 3 million animals every year. No wonder they sound miffed. So let's lend them a paw. Let's take our rubbish with us and bin it properly. National highways. And what's that? They said thanks very
6: much. Get your favourite song on the radio. Contact us now.

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6: Assalamu alaikum. 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Some of the stuff you talk about is very intellectual in different languages, but I get the gist of most of it, and I like listening to the different tunes that you play.

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1: So here we go. So chair with Fancy, Sandra Dick, Kim on Dina, Sandy Saturday, the Jordy Gentle Chair and Mr. Hardy, Sandra Dick, Kim on Dina, Sandy Saturday, Jordy Sandy and Langi and the Kennedy, and the Kitty and the Kayam with the Kennedy, Jordy Sandy and Langi and the Kennedy, and the Kitty and the Kayam with the Kennedy. It's a phone, can I just this morning? It's a phone, can I just this morning?

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2: There are two types of drive you can have on the motorway. One that feels like this.
3: Or one that feels...
2: like this. The difference is just a few little changes, like giving more space to the car in front or not hogging the middle lane. Because being a little more considerate on the road actually reduces congestion and collisions, which transforms everyone's journey. So we all feel a little less and a lot more National Highways. Animals can't speak to drivers, but if they could, they would be asking us, telling us by the sounds of it, to put our litter and fruit waste in the bin. Because roadside litter kills an estimated 3 million animals every year. No wonder they sound miffed. So let's lend them a paw. Let's take our rubbish with us and bin it properly. National Highways. And what's that? They said thanks very much.
4: Exciting!
5: Remembering how to prepare for a road trip is as easy as spelling it. T is for top up, like fuel, oil and screen wash. R is for rest, taking a break every 2 hours. I is for inspect, like your tyre pressure and tread. P is for prepare, being prepared for any weather. T-R-I-P. Remember that, and you're ready for a safe trip.
2: Are we ready?
5: Yes, Mum.
2: National Highways.
6: How do you say it? A was or a was?
7: Now, hands up, anybody out there, if you know what a Gruffalo is. You do? Oh, that's good, because it's a kind of mythical creature with large paws and a lot of fur. And apparently it gets its name from being half a grizzly bear and half a buffalo.
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0: In the meantime, we need Simon's assistant to put the sliders down to shut me up. So I'm going to...
1: اپنے کاروبار کو کامیابی کی بلندیوں پر لے جانے کے لیے ایڈورٹائز کیجیے آپ اپنے آواز ایف ایم پر لائیو نشریات کے علاوہ آواز سنا جا رہا ہے انٹرنیٹ پر دنیا بھر میں سپانسر کیجیے اذان یا پھر رنگا رنگ پنجابی اردو پشتو یا ہندی پروگرامز آواز ریڈیو پر اور پہنچائیے دنیا کے کونے کونے میں آپ اپنی آواز آواز ایف ایم کے ساتھ
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1: In Britain today, we all know that many, many people are trapped behind the wheel of a car. 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
4: 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So we're keeping our ears open because every little helps. The ASA, keeping ads legal, decent, honest, and truthful. Oh, yes.
5: There are two types of drive you can have on the motorway. One that feels like this.
6: Or one that feels...
5: like this. The difference is just a few little changes. Like giving more space to the car in front or not hogging the middle lane. Because being a little more considerate on the road actually reduces congestion and collisions, which transforms everyone's journey. So we all feel a little less and a lot more. National Highways.

0: आपकी आवाज आपका रेडियो आपके शहर में आवाज FM.
1: Animals can't speak to drivers, but if they could, they would be asking us, telling us by the sounds of it, to put our litter and fruit waste in the bin. Because roadside litter kills an estimated 3 million animals every year. No wonder they sound miffed. So let's lend them a paw. Let's take our rubbish with us and bin it properly. National Highways. And what's that? They said thanks very much.
2: Exciting.
3: Remembering how to prepare for a road trip is as easy as spelling it. T is for top up, like fuel, oil and screen wash. R is for rest, taking a break every 2 hours. I is for inspect, like your tyre pressure and tread. P is for prepare, being prepared for any weather. T-R-I-P. Remember that and you're ready for a safe trip.
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1: 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Simples. You should be able to trust the ads you hear, whether you love them or hate them. So we're keeping our ears open because every little helps. The ASA, keeping ads legal, decent, honest, and truthful. Oh, yes.
2: There are two types of drive you can have on the motorway. One that feels like this. Or one that feels... like this. The difference is just a few little changes, like giving more space to the car in front or not hogging the middle lane, because being a little more considerate on the road actually reduces congestion and collisions, which transforms everyone's journey, so we all feel a little less and a lot more National Highways. Animals can't speak to drivers, but if they could, they would be asking us, telling us by the sounds of it, to put our litter and fruit waste in the bin. Because roadside litter kills an estimated 3 million animals every year. No wonder they sound miffed. So let's lend them a paw. Let's take our rubbish with us and bin it properly. National Highways. And what's that? They said thanks very much.
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2: Remembering how to prepare for a road trip is as easy as spelling it. T is for top up, like fuel, oil and screen wash. 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I is for inspect, like your tyre pressure and tread. P is for prepare, being prepared for any weather. T-R-I-P. Remember that, and you're ready for a safe trip.
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0: How do you say it? A was? Or a was?
1: Now, hands up, anybody out there, if you know what a Gruffalo is. You do? Oh, that's good, because it's a kind of mythical creature with large paws and a lot of fur. And apparently it gets its name from being half a grizzly bear and half a buffalo.
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4: There are two types of drive you can have on the motorway. One that feels like this. Or one that feels... like this. The difference is just a few little changes. Like giving more space to the car in front or not hogging the middle lane. Because being a little more considerate on the road actually reduces congestion and collisions, which transforms everyone's journey. So we all feel a little less and a lot more National Highways. Animals can't speak to drivers, but if they could, they would be asking us, telling us by the sounds of it, to put our litter and fruit waste in the bin. Because roadside litter kills an estimated 3 million animals every year. No wonder they sound miffed. So let's lend them a paw. Let's take our rubbish with us and bin it properly. National Highways. And what's that? They said thanks very much.
5: Exciting! Remembering how to prepare for a road trip is as easy as spelling it. T is for top up, like fuel, oil and screen wash. R is for rest, taking a break every 2 hours. I is for inspect, like your tyre pressure and tread. P is for prepare, being prepared for any weather. T-R-I-P. Remember that and you're ready for a safe trip.
4: Are we ready?
5: Yes, Mum.
4: National
6: Yang
4: Highways.
6: Yang Yingru of China.
7: Friend of the show.
6: Friend of the show. She's one of the 900 that listens. She's big shout out to Yang.
8: So what? Aur heer ta phir di shopping kar di.
9: Big deal, dude.
8: 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Din bhar sector 17, bhai. Din bhar sector 17.
9: Oh man.
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2: In Britain today, we all know that many, many people are trapped behind the wheel of a car. We ask which is the best way to reach them. Let's see the figures.
0: On isolation.
2: In Britain today, we all know that many, many people are trapped behind the wheel of a car. We ask which is the best way to reach them. 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

0: UK ads across all media, including radio, to make sure they stick to the rules. Simples. You should be able to trust the ads you hear, whether you love them or hate them. So we're keeping our ears open because every little helps. The ASA, keeping ads legal, decent, honest, and truthful. Oh, yes.
1: There are two types of drive you can have on the motorway. One that feels like this. Or one that feels... like this. The difference is just a few little changes, like giving more space to the car in front or not hogging the middle lane. Because being a little more considerate on the road actually reduces congestion and collisions, which transforms everyone's journey. So we all feel a little less and a lot more national highways.
2: In the meantime, we need Simon's assistant to put the sliders down to shut me up. So I'm going to...

0: Hello there, Ali. It's Malcolm here. I've actually got Awaz FM on my digital radio now. Can you hear it playing in the background? Thoroughly enjoyed speaking to my old friend Rahia Baines this morning. Thank you very much.
1: Animals can't speak to drivers, but if they could, they would be asking us, telling us by the sounds of it, to put our litter and fruit waste in the bin. Because roadside litter kills an estimated 3 million animals every year. No wonder they sound miffed. So let's lend them a paw. Let's take our rubbish with us and bin it properly. National Highways. And what's that? They said thanks very much.
2: Exciting!
3: Remembering how to prepare for a road trip is as easy as spelling it. T is for top up, like fuel, oil and screen wash. R is for rest, taking a break every 2 hours. I is for inspect, like your tyre pressure and tread. P is for prepare, being prepared for any weather. T-R-I-P. Remember that, and you're ready for a safe trip.
1: Are we ready?
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4: अपने कारोबार को कामयाबी की बुलंदियों पर ले जाने के लिए एडवर्टाइज कीजिए आप अपने आवाज एफएम पर लाइव नशरियात के अलावा आवाज सुना जा रहा है इंटरनेट पर दुनिया भर में स्पॉन्सर कीजिए अजान या फिर रंगारंग पंजाबी उर्दू पश्तो या हिंदी प्रोग्राम्स आवाज रेडियो पर और पहुंचाइए दुनिया के कोने-कोने में आप अपनी आवाज आवाज एफएम के साथ
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0: Friend of the show. She's one of the 900 that listens. Big shout out to Yang.
2: 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Simples. You should be able to trust the ads you hear, whether you love them or hate them. So we're keeping our ears open because every little helps. The ASA, keeping ads legal, decent, honest, and truthful. Oh, yes.
3: There are two types of drive you can have on the motorway. One that feels like this. Or one that feels... like this. The difference is just a few little changes, like giving more space to the car in front or not hogging the middle lane. Because being a little more considerate on the road actually reduces congestion and collisions, which transforms everyone's journey. So we all feel a little less and a lot more national highways. Animals can't speak to drivers, but if they could, they would be asking us, telling us by the sounds of it, to put our litter and fruit waste in the bin. Because roadside litter kills an estimated 3 million animals every year. No wonder they sound miffed. So let's lend them a paw. Let's take our rubbish with us and bin it properly. National Highways. And what's that? They said thanks very much.
4: हर माँ के लिए उसका बच्चा स्पेशल होता है और एक तरफ मेरी माँ जो सारी उम्र मुझे आम सा बनाने में लगी रही बहुत ही आम सा ट्रीट करती थी वो मुझे मुझे तो याद तक नहीं कि कभी उसने मुझे स्पेशल समझा हो बहुत 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
3: Exciting. 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

0: I've still haven't figured out that, so I still can't get to the adverts, so I'm not really sure.
1: We got enough adverts, have we?
0: I'm supposed to, but
1: yeah.
0: All I keep getting is that I just keep getting...
1: Oh, you're still getting that?
0: Still getting that.
1: Still getting the Pakistan pop.
0: This is... Genre, India, Gina Haitath Hokdal. It's come out in 2014. Title is Uti Dil Mine. So, yeah, it's the greatest hits of Indian pop list of 2014. So,
1: 2014, what a great year for Indian pop.
0: I know, it's up there.
1: Yeah. Yeah.
0: It was really good. What was your favourite from that year?
1: My favourite was Jai Ho.
0: Oh,
1: Jai Ho. From Slumdog.
2: There are two types of drive you can have on the motorway. One that feels like this.
3: Or one that feels...
2: like this. The difference is just a few little changes, like giving more space to the car in front or not hogging the middle lane. Because being a little more considerate on the road actually reduces congestion and collisions, which transforms everyone's journey. So we all feel a little less and a lot more national highways. Animals can't speak to drivers, but if they could, they would be asking us, telling us by the sounds of it, to put our litter and fruit waste in the bin. Because roadside litter kills an estimated 3 million animals every year. No wonder they sound miffed. So let's lend them a paw. Let's take our rubbish with us and bin it properly. National Highways. And what's that? They said thanks very much.
4: 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Remembering how to prepare for a road trip is as easy as spelling it. T is for top up, like fuel, oil, and screen wash. 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I is for inspect, like your tyre pressure and tread. 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T-R-I-P. Remember that, and you're ready for a safe trip.
2: Are we ready?
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